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4: Britain's defence plans are shifting, with reports suggesting the Navy's ageing warships have been dropped from the investment programme in favour of drones and modernisation. Chancellor Rachel Reeves spoke to reporters during a visit to Ukraine.
5: We're going to be publishing our defence investment plan shortly, and I'm determined that that involves more money spent more effectively, but crucially, meeting the moment.
4: Senior Labour figures say the party is united behind Andy Burnham as he prepares to take over from Sir Keir Starmer. Ministers insist there's no need for a general election, arguing voters want Labour to get on with the job. Burnham is expected to push radical devolution plans in his speech on Monday as he shapes his incoming cabinet. And a peak of over 13 million viewers tuned in to watch England beat Panama at the World Cup. The figure was achieved across ITV and STV for the game on Saturday night. That's the latest from Radio News Hub. I'm Dave Cronin.
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4: Monday will be dry with sunny spells for many. Scattered showers are possible across the north. Temperatures around average with highs of 20 to 23 degrees Celsius.

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Here's something for you to sing along to from the 80s.

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6: The government has reportedly scrapped plans for new Type 83 destroyers and Type 32 frigates, redirecting defence spending towards drones and modernisation. Speaking in Ukraine, Chancellor Rachel Reeves defended her record on defence.
7: The defence investment plan will be about the wars of tomorrow and today, not of the past.
6: The Labour Party is united behind frontrunner for leadership Andy Burnham. That's what senior party figures are insisting as they dismiss the prospect of a general election. It comes as Housing Secretary Steve Reid says Sir Keir Starmer's likely successor would introduce changes in emphasis, but stick to the fundamentals like the government's rules on borrowing. And the Princess of Wales has completed the Three Peaks Challenge in a surprise feat of endurance to raise money for a cancer charity. Kate revealed in a message on social media that she had successfully taken on the trek, not only as a physical endeavour, but to give something back. That's the latest from Radio News Hub. I'm Dave Cronin.
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6: Monday will be dry with sunny spells for many. Scattered showers are possible across the north. Temperatures around average with highs of 20 to 23 degrees Celsius.

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4: Britain's defence plans are shifting, with reports suggesting the Navy's ageing warships have been dropped from the investment programme in favour of drones and modernisation. Chancellor Rachel Reeves spoke to reporters during a visit to Ukraine.
5: We're going to be publishing our defence investment plan shortly, and I'm determined that that involves more money spent more effectively, but crucially, meeting the moment.
4: Senior Labour figures say the party is united behind Andy Burnham as he prepares to take over from Sir Keir Starmer. Ministers insist there's no need for a general election, arguing voters want Labour to get on with the job. Burnham is expected to push radical devolution plans in his speech on Monday as he shapes his incoming cabinet. And a peak of over 13 million viewers tuned in to watch England beat Panama at the World Cup. The figure was achieved across ITV and STV for the game on Saturday night. That's the latest from Radio News Hub. I'm Dave Cronin.
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4: Monday will be dry with sunny spells for many. Scattered showers are possible across the north. Temperatures around average with highs of 20 to 23 degrees Celsius.

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4: The government has reportedly scrapped plans for new Type 83 destroyers and Type 32 frigates, redirecting defence spending towards drones and modernisation. Speaking in Ukraine, Chancellor Rachel Reeves defended her record on defence.
5: The defence investment plan will be about the wars of tomorrow and today, not of the past.
4: The Labour Party is united behind frontrunner for leadership Andy Burnham. That's what senior party figures are insisting as they dismiss the prospect of a general election. It comes as Housing Secretary Steve Reid says Sir Keir Starmer's likely successor would introduce changes in emphasis, but stick to the fundamentals like the government's rules on borrowing. And the Princess of Wales has completed the Three Peaks Challenge in a surprise feat of endurance to raise money for a cancer charity. Kate revealed in a message on social media that she had successfully taken on the trek, not only as a physical endeavour, but to give something back. That's the latest from Radio News Hub. I'm Dave Cronin.
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4: Monday will be dry with sunny spells for many. Scattered showers are possible across the north. Temperatures around average with highs of 20 to 23 degrees Celsius.

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4: Andy Burnham will promise to give Britain the circuit breaker it needs in a major speech in Manchester today. The Labour leadership frontrunner is set to unveil sweeping devolution plans, including a new Number 10 North and ambitions for good growth in every postcode. He'll argue power should be pushed out of Whitehall and in to local communities. Rescue efforts continue in Venezuela days after two powerful earthquakes killed nearly 1,500 people. Local and international crews have been working to find those trapped under the rubble, but they've been overshadowed by civilian efforts to rescue people. During last week's heatwave, the RAC saw their patrols go out to 20% more breakdowns than usual for the time of year. Here's RAC spokesperson Harriet Hernando.
5: Tyre blowouts have been quite common and they're caused by air expanding in the heat. If your tyres are showing signs of cracking, do get them checked out straight away.
4: And Emma Raducanu's withdrawn from Wimbledon through injury. It's another blow in an already disrupted year, but she says she's looking forward to getting back. For On Radio News Hub, I'm Frankie Hairsine.
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4: Largely dry with prolonged sunny spells. Getting cloudier as the day goes on though, particularly in the west. From scattered showers across the far north, but a warm day with a high of 24 degrees Celsius.
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Matthew and Cry and Looking for Linda, 10 past 6 through Monday morning, 29th of June, 2026. How was your weekend then? Hopefully not too bad. It was a busy weekend, wasn't it? There were lots of different things happening for the Armed Forces weekend. Lots of flypasts as well. So, if you were in the middle of Peterborough or Cambridge or Huntingdon, there were Armed Forces weekends things happening across the weekend that maybe you were involved in. Also, there were lots of summer fetes and activities happening, one of which was the Werrington Scout Carnival Saturday afternoon in Peterborough. The other was the Longthorpe Primary Academy Summer Fete. Now, we were there, Paul Jackson and myself, giving out car stickers, talking to various people at the fete, and we will have some of those interviews on air this morning as part of Monday's breakfast show. All that plus news every half an hour, travel every 20 minutes with Sean. There's the business news at 6:45. There's the 7 o'clock sing along just after the news at 7. There's another chance to win 50 quid with bits and pieces at 7:15. Sports news 7:30. Entertainment news at 8:30. And if that wasn't enough, it's bit back in the day, back at 9 o'clock this morning. Three more mystery years. Over Bridge of Sight. A busy show again. To rest.

0: There are the Wets and Wishing I Was Lucky. It's Boomerang Radio, where the hits keep coming back. Monday morning, 21 after 6. Dave Edmonds, Diana Ross and the Supremes lined up before the news headlines at 6:30.
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0: First, the first check of the roads of the morning. Sean, what you got?
2: Main routes across Cambridgeshire generally flowing well on the speed sensor so far this morning. In Cambridge, Milton Road remains closed for repairs to a sinkhole. That's between the Elizabeth Way roundabout and Hurst Park Avenue. Not seeing issues heading in towards the centre of Huntingdon. It's moving well for the A1M. For Huntingdon, St Peter's Road, you've got temporary lights in place between King's Ripton Road and St Peter's Road Trade Centre. That's because of ongoing works. Generally flowing well heading into the centre of Peterborough. No issues inbound for the A16, moving well for the A47 and the A15. Lots of the issues heading into Wisbeach, moving well for the A47 Wisbeach bypass. And taking a look onto public transport, no major problems. And that's the latest on Cambridge's roads for Boomerang Radio. I'm Sean Moore.
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0: Diana Ross and the Supremes, and I hear a symphony. It's Boomerang Radio, 29 after 6. By the way, yes, throughout the show today, you are going to hear a lot of interviews from different people that we caught up with on Saturday afternoon as part of the Longthorpe Primary School Summer Fete. Paul Jackson and myself both there talking to various people. You'll hear those interviews throughout this morning's show. If you have an event that you would like us to get involved in, maybe talk up on the radio for free, or maybe come and visit your charity or your event and be there on the day of the event, well, get in touch. studio@boomerangradio.co.uk. 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
2: From Radio News Hub, I'm Frankie Hairsign. Andy Burnham will promise to give Britain the circuit breaker it needs in a major speech in Manchester today. He's due to announce plans for a number 10 north and growth in every postcode. A man charged with attempted murder after a car hit pedestrians in London is due in court today. Rescue efforts continue in Venezuela days after two powerful earthquakes killed nearly 1,500 people. And Emma Raducanu's withdrawn from Wimbledon through injury. The British number one leg injury has become a stress fracture.
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2: Largely dry with prolonged sunny spells, getting cloudier as the day goes on though, particularly in the west. Some scattered showers across the far north, but a warm day with a high of 24 degrees Celsius.
0: Thank you very much. Right, so Monday's Start Your Day survey then is this, and it's loosely around the World Cup. According to a recent poll, 20% of the UK said they don't know this about the UK. According to a recent poll, 20% of people quizzed said they don't know this about the UK. What is it? What do you reckon? studio@boomerangradio.co.uk. I'll give you the answer at 6:45. According to a recent poll, 20% of people said they don't know this about the UK. Boomerang Radio. What is it? Where the-

0: Texas and In Demand on Boomerang Radio. We are quickly approaching 20 to 7 through Monday morning. Sean's got the latest on the roads for you in just a moment. The Monkees and I'm a Believer is to play, and then I will give you the answer for today's Start Your Day survey, which is this. According to a recent poll, 20% of UK adults quizzed said that they don't know this about the UK. Keith Holness, who is a regular at the Start Your Day survey, said, I reckon it's they don't know who the Prime Minister is. No, that isn't the right answer, Keith. Have another go. According to a recent poll, 20% said they don't know this about the UK. I will give you the answer after the Monkees.
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2: Main routes across Cambridgeshire generally flowing well on the speed sensor so far this morning. In Cambridge, Milton Road remains closed for repairs to a sinkhole. That's between the Elizabeth Way roundabout and Hurst Park Avenue. Not seeing issues heading in towards the centre of Huntingdon. It's moving well for the A1M. For Huntingdon, St Peter's Road, you've got temporary lights in place between King's Ripton Road and St Peter's Road Trade Centre. That's because of ongoing works. Generally flowing well heading into the centre of Peterborough. No issues inbound for the A16, moving well for the A47 and the A15. Lots of the issues heading into Wisbeach, moving well for the A47 Wisbeach bypass. And taking a look onto public transport, no major problems. And that's the latest on Cambridge's roads for Boomerang Radio. I'm Sean Moore.
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0: the Monkees. Great little sing-along for a Monday if you're going, really, Monday? Hopefully that's lifted your spirits and got you tapping your feet. It's Boomerang Radio, where the hits keep coming back. Let's give you the answer then to this, which is, of course, our Start Your Day survey. According to a recent poll, 20% of people of 2000 quizzed said that they didn't know this about the UK. It's not who our Prime Minister is. It's not which capital city it is. No, the answer, you're close, the national anthem. According to this recent poll, 20% of UK adults said that they didn't know the national anthem. Really? They need to watch the World Cup more, don't they?
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3: Household energy bills will jump by £221 from Wednesday as Ofgem's price cap rises 13%. The surge follows the Middle East conflict, which sent global costs soaring after Iran blocked the vital Strait of Hormuz. But there is a glimmer of relief. Wholesale prices have eased since the US and Iran agreed a deal to end the war, meaning October's cap may not bring another hit for customers. Holidaymakers are being warned about a surge in travel scams, with a third of people saying they've seen more fake deals on social media this year. 7 in 10 are now wary of promotional holiday emails, and half say they only trust travel firms that clearly explain how they protect customers from fraud. Payment provider EmerchantPay says scammers are targeting people during peak travel season. And the Royal Mint has dropped a new 50p celebrating 100 years of the British Grand Prix, unveiled at Brooklands, where the very first race roared off in 1926. It's the first UK coin to ever honour motorsport.
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There are the Proclaimers, and I'm going to be 500 miles. It's Boomerang Radio at exactly 10 to 7. Thank you for waking up with Boomerang Breakfast with the Cresset Peterborough, Peterborough's premier family entertainment venue for music, comedy, and so much more. 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Right, Bob Dylan's on the way first. Do you remember this from Prince from the Midnight?

0: from the mid-90s then. Do you remember that in the charts for Prince, There Is Gold?
1: You are now an official member of the New Power Generation.
0: Well, hello.
1: Welcome to the dawn.
0: Welcome to the dawn. Thank you for having me. This is Chris Tibbles. Boomerang Breakfast is on. Normally, I would be inviting you to now choose the song for the 7 o'clock sing-along. I've got to say hello to Lee. Lee's been in touch, said, can you please play me a special dedication at 7? Yes, I can. What is it? We'll find out together after the news at 7 o'clock. What?

0: is Bob Dylan, Like a Rolling Stone on Boomerang Radio, where the hits keep coming back after seven. They will. Rod Stewart's lined up, Style Council, and the Mavericks as well. There is another chance for you to get your hands on 50 quid, Money in the Music, as Apple Home Improvements and Boomerang Radio team up for Bits and Pieces, that back at 7.15. And over the next couple of hours, you will hear some of the audio that we got on Saturday afternoon as Paul Jackson and myself were at the Longthorpe Primary Academy's Summer Fete. Oh, it's a busy old show today.
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0: Right, as we head towards the news at 7 o'clock for Monday morning, 29th of June. Sean, what's happening on the roads?
2: Main routes across Cambridgeshire generally flowing well on the speed sensor so far this morning. In Cambridge, Milton Road remains closed for repairs to a sinkhole. That's between the Elizabeth Way roundabout and Hurst Park Avenue. Not seeing issues heading in towards the centre of Huntingdon. It's moving well for the A1M. For Huntingdon, St Peter's Road, you've got temporary lights in place between King's Ripton Road and St Peter's Road Trade Centre. That's because of ongoing works. Generally flowing well heading into the centre of Peterborough. No issues inbound for the A16, moving well for the A47 and the A15. Lots of the issues heading into Wisbeach, moving well for the A47 Wisbeach bypass. And taking a look onto public transport, no major problems. And that's the latest on Cambridge's roads for Boomerang Radio. I'm Sean Moore.
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4: Senior Labour figures say the party is united behind Andy Burnham as he prepares to outline his economic and devolution agenda. In a speech today, he's expected to commit to buying British, expand mayoral powers and call for a reset in political culture. Ministers insist voters want Labour to get on with the job, rejecting calls for a general election. Local and international rescue teams continue to search for survivors after two devastating earthquakes in Venezuela. Last week's quakes are known to have killed nearly 1,500 people. On three consecutive days last week, RAC patrols went out to 20% more breakdowns than usual for late June. Spokesperson Harriet Hernando told us why.
5: If you do notice that your battery isn't holding its charge, or if it's slow to start, or if it's on the blink, then do get it looked at, because the heat can really put a strain on batteries, and that is one of the main causes of breaking down.
4: And the King and Queen are preparing for a series of engagements as Royal Week gets underway in Scotland. From Radio News Hub, I'm Frankie Hairsine.
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4: Largely dry with prolonged sunny spells, getting cloudier as the day goes on though, particularly in the west. Some scattered showers across the far north, but a warm day with a high of 24 degrees Celsius.
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9: Well, hello. This is Chris Tibbles, it's Boomerang Breakfast, and at 2 minutes past seven, normally I would say this is the chance where you get to choose the songs for the 7 o'clock sing-along. Today, it's a very special one because I've had a message from Lee Welsh. Hello, Lee. He said, can you please play me a song written and produced by my daughter? She is a new aspiring artist, and I just want to let her know how proud I am of her. I know she's going to go far. Keep believing and follow your dream. Lee, I will do that. It's such a nice message. And I've listened to the tracks of your daughters that you've sent across. And I've picked one. I'm going to play Excuse Me, Miss. This is your daughter, Enya Louise, on Boomerang Radio.

Is Welsh and Excuse Me Miss. That is a self-penned and produced track by the daughter of Lee Welsh, who lives locally here in Peterborough, and said, can you please play my daughter on your radio station? Yes, we can. Hopefully that has made you a super proud dad this morning. It's Boomerang Radio, the 7 o'clock sing-along, back tomorrow. I'll tell you how you can get in touch soon.

Boomerang Radio, where the hits keep coming back. We are the radio station that are giving you another chance to win 50 quid. Bits and Pieces is back on in just a minute. And by the way, we have, look at this. A load of these car stickers now out and about. If you see a Boomerang Radio car sticker, get yourself one. You will need them in the coming weeks. I will explain more nearer the time. Right, let's get the Mavericks on.

0: There are the Mavericks. Dance the Night Away. Boomerang Radio. By the way, I forgot to tell you again how you can get in touch for the 7 o'clock sing-along. If you want to get in touch for tomorrow's studio at boomerangradio.co.uk, tell me who you are, where you are, what song you want to hear, and why.
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0: 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This money could be yours. I know it doesn't sound like a lot, but if you're going to fill up with fuel, every little helps, right? So £50 could be yours if you can identify all five of these songs from five different decades in just a few seconds. Who are in here?
1: Bits and Pieces.
0: It's a tough call, isn't it? We know it's not Kenny Rogers or Aha or Queen or Earth, Wind and Fire or Status Quo or Atomic Kitten. Have a listen. Listen up. A song from each decade from the 60s, 70s, 80s, 90s and early 2000s. But who is in this clip?
1: Bits and Pieces.
0: We know that Gina G from the 90s with Ooh Ah Just a Little Bit is definitely in there. Dean in Stanground correctly guessed that. Kev White gave us the Kinks and Dedicated Follower of Fashion representing the 1960s. And Marie in Histon gave us Maroon 5 and She Will Be Loved representing the 2000s. That means we have just the 70s and 80s to get. Let's play it one more time.
1: Bits and Pieces.
0: So what do you reckon? I need title and artist of all five, please. 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

0: Love that. Stevie Wonder and If You Really Love Me, Spoomerang Radio, just gone 20 past 7. This is Chris Tibbles. Hello, morning. Thank you for getting me on.
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0: Right, let's get you to work, school, college, wherever you need to be for Monday. Beatles on the way in just a minute, by the way. First, Sean, what you got?
2: Main routes continue to flow freely so far this morning. Not seeing major holdups on the speed sensors. Moving well for the A1M and the M11. In Cambridge, Milton Road is closed for roadworks and because of the sinkhole. That's between the Elizabeth Way roundabout and Hurst Park Avenue. Not seeing issues heading in towards Peterborough. Moving well inbound for the A15. Busy but moving at Wisbeach for the A47 Wisbeach bypass. On the approach towards the Elmhall roundabout, Huntingdon, St Peter's Road's got temporary lights in place between King's Ripton Road and the train centre, and that's because of electricity works. And that's the latest on Cambridge's roads for Boomerang Radio. I'm Sean Moore.
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Now then, if you're a fan of all things 80s, there is something on at the museum that might be of interest to you. 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

0: 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This is Chris Tibble's Morning Hello. By the way, don't forget, all 80s every Saturday afternoon, 12 till 3, a Kick Up the 80s is back with Laura Pitson.
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2: From Radio News Hub, I'm Frankie Hairsign. Andy Burnham is expected to commit to buying British, expand mayoral powers and call for a reset in political culture. Senior ministers say they are united behind him. A man charged with the murder of a 2-year-old girl in Surrey is set to appear in court today. Kevin Kajin, who's 31, is thought to be known to the girl. The King and Queen are preparing for a series of engagements as Royal Week gets underway in Scotland. And Ben Stokes admits years of being England's Test captain has left him feeling burnt out after announcing his retirement from international cricket.
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2: Largely dry with prolonged sunny spells, getting cloudier as the day goes on though, particularly in the west. Some scattered showers across the far north, but a warm day with a high of 24 degrees Celsius.
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2: England captain Ben Stokes has announced his shock retirement from international cricket during the third test at Trent Bridge. The news broke as he was in the middle of a huge bowling spell, prompting a standing ovation before he took a wicket with his very next ball. It follows a recent disciplinary episode and an emotional team address, with Stokes telling the players the next days would be his final match for England. In the World Cup, England's 2-0 win over Panama seals the top spot. Now all eyes turn to DR Congo in the round of 32. After beating Panama, England head to Atlanta next, with Thomas Tuchel warning they must stay laser-focused on DR Congo. We spoke to these fans in New Jersey.
4: In the end, Harry Kane popped up with a header and job done, yeah. On to the last 32.
5: Fantastic as always. It's coming home. We can't wait. Who's ready for England?
2: And in F1, George Russell capped a huge day for Mercedes with a victory in Austria, holding off Max Verstappen to reignite his title push, with Antonelli third and Hamilton down in fifth. The championship picture tightens heading into Silverstone next weekend.
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0: 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Thank you so much for switching Boomerang Radio on. 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
0: Because it could make them a winner. So, keep listening. Right, Whitney Houston on the way. Four Seasons first. Here's Who Loves You. It's Boomerang Breakfast on for Monday. Hello.

0: It is 20 to 8. Hello, morning. Hope you're okay. This is Chris Tibbles. Going to get Martha Reeves and the Vandellas on soon. Phil Fearon and Galaxy as well. Plus, Saturday, we were out and about. There were various venues that we were at across the weekend. Corby, we were in Huntingdon and Brampton. We were also in Peterborough as well. Where were we, though, with regards to interviews? Well, you'll find out after Martha Reeves and the Vandellas.
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0: Let's get a check on the roads first. Sean, what you got?
2: Main routes continue to flow freely so far this morning. Not seeing major holdups on the speed sensors. Moving well for the A1M and the M11. In Cambridge, Milton Road is closed for roadworks and because of the sinkhole. That's between the Elizabeth Way roundabout and Hurst Park Avenue. Not seeing issues heading in towards Peterborough. Moving well inbound for the A15. Busy but moving at Wisbeach for the A47 Wisbeach bypass. On the approach towards the Elmpool roundabout, Huntingdon, St Peter's Road's got temporary lights in place between King's Ripton Road and the train centre, and that's because of electricity works. And that's the latest on Cambridge's roads for Boomerang Radio. I'm Sean Moore.
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0: Boomerang Radio. We have certainly had one of those, haven't we, over the last few days? Bit of a heat wave. There is Martha Reeves and the Vandellas. It's Chris Tibble's Boomerang Breakfast is on now. Saturday, it was the Longthorpe Primary Academy's Summer Fete. Myself and Paul Jackson both there. Paul caught up with the brand new Hickory's Restaurant team who were there.
1: I'm at the Longthorpe Fete today, and I've got Ryan here from Hickory Smokehouse. How are you doing, Ryan?
2: Oh, I'm very well, thank you. How are you?
1: Yeah, good. So I had to come straight to you because I am a smokehouse fanatic. I've built my own. I love it. So tell me what made you do Hickory's and what's Hickory's doing in Peterborough? I know it's new opening, yeah?
2: It's brand new open. We opened last Friday on the 19th.
1: Yeah.
2: Hickory's moving to Peterborough is part of their mission to be up and down the country.
1: Yeah.
2: So Hickory's is a Chester-based restaurant group. We are restaurant number one for Hickory's, opening about 10 restaurants a year currently. Peterborough for us is a great addition.
1: Yeah.
2: Because there's nothing like it in the area.
1: No.
2: Nothing is authentic.
1: No.
2: You can come to us and you can guarantee that you've got the authenticity,
1: yeah.
2: You've got the welcoming from our team, and there's that sense of community with us, yeah. As well. It's like welcoming you into our own home.
1: Good.
2: That's what we love about it.
1: Because I think, having been to the States and done barbecue in the States personally, we were just chatting.
2: Yeah.
1: It is going to be the new big thing, like smoke.
2: 100%.
1: So tell our listeners about, like, so for me, brisket's one of my favourites. So
2: yep.
1: What's the process for doing that for you guys up at Hickory's?
2: So our briskets, we get fresh meat deliveries every day.
1: Yep.
2: So we get big old lumps of brisket come in. They get prepared by our pitmasters, coated in our magic dust seasoning, which is available to buy as well.
1: Yep.
2: Gets coated in that, all trimmed down, and then it goes in our smoker for 16 hours. So our smokers, wow, are imported from Tennessee, Missouri,
1: nice,
2: and the southern states of America. They take 13 weeks to get across to us.
1: Cool.
2: So, yeah, they get prepped into there, and our smoke's on a rotisserie system. So all of the meat that's smoking, is all the juices just keep going down onto the other meats.
1: Oh,
2: so they stay so moist, so juicy.
1: Yeah.
2: So when they come out, it is the perfect cook.
1: You're making me hungry already. It's nearly lunchtime here, you're making me hungry. And you've got none here today, unfortunately.
2: I know. We wanted to bring some down, but we just didn't have the facilities to do it.
1: No, that's fine. So what are the opening hours up there?
2: So we open from 12.
1: Yep.
2: And we are currently serving food till 10, unless obviously England are playing, then we're staying open till 11.
1: Okay, great.
2: So that works.
1: Well, I'll be up there, Ryan. Lovely
2: fantastic
1: to speak to you. Thank you very much.
2: And you. Thank
1: Cheers,
2: you.
1: Ryan. Thank you.
2: Cheers.
0: There is Paul talking to Ryan and the Hickory's team then at Longthorpe Primary Academy's Summer Fete Saturday afternoon. More audio from that event to come.

0: Sarah Filfiran and Galaxy together from the 80s and What Do I Do? Boomerang Radio, where the hits keep coming back through Monday morning. This is Chris Tibbles. Hello. Boomerang Breakfast is on till 10. News at 8 on the way. You've not long heard the interview with Paul Jackson Saturday afternoon at the Longthorpe Primary Academy when he was talking to the team at Hickory's, which has just recently replaced the Mulberry Tree in Hampton. I also was there interviewing various organisations and charities. So it's Boomerang Radio and we're at the Longthorpe Primary Academy Summer Fete 2026 and I have come across the Railworld team. And Bob's with me. Morning, Bob.
1: Morning.
0: You're here to promote Railworld. What is your aim today?
1: Well, the aim is to get volunteer or people interested in volunteering to come down for various jobs sort of thing. We have volunteers for lots of things. It could be working in the entrance, sort of where directly dealing with the public, doing painting, carpentry, gardening, any skills we can cope with.
0: And how long has Railworld? I mean, there are people from Peterborough that know Railworld that have been and visited many times. I have growing up. My kids now come and visit. For people who live further afield from Peterborough in the rest of Cambridgeshire, tell us a bit about why they should come to Railworld.
1: Well, I'll do a sort of thing as an example I am, really. I was made redundant at the age of 62, and I thought, if I sit on my backside doing nothing, I ain't going to last that long. And I just went out looking, and I happened to find railway. Because I was interested in railways, I'm interested in the wildlife side and all that. So, that's the reason I started, and it's good to keep people at the houses, keep them on the move, and keep them fit, basically, a bit, and it's good for their health.
0: And tell us about how the Railworld all started, how it all came about.
1: It started with the Reverend Payton, who had the money to buy the old coal yard in Peterborough, which used to be supplying the coal for Peterborough Power Station, which is where Asda is now. Mm-hmm. And then it was taken over as chair by Brian Pearce, and it's sort of slowly built up from that sort of thing. We've now got more volunteers. We always want more.

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1: Main routes continue to flow freely so far this morning. Not seeing major holdups on the speed sensors. Moving well for the A1M and the M11. In Cambridge, Milton Road is closed for roadworks and because of the sinkhole. That's between the Elizabeth Way roundabout and Hurst Park Avenue. Not seeing issues heading in towards Peterborough. Moving well inbound for the A15. Busy but moving at Wisbeach for the A47 Wisbeach bypass. On the approach towards the Elmhall roundabout, Huntingdon, St Peter's Road's got temporary lights in place between King's Ripton Road and the Trade Centre, and that's because of electricity works. And that's the latest on Cambridge's roads for Boomerang Radio. I'm Sean Moore.
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3: Andy Burnham's pledging to deliver Britain the circuit breaker it needs in a major speech today. Ben Monte has more.
4: The Makerfield MP, widely considered to be all but set to become Keir Starmer's successor, will set out a plan for a number 10 in the north. He's looking to implement a 10-year plan, aiming to raise living standards through reindustrialisation, housing, infrastructure and reform of essential utilities. Senior Labour figures insist they are behind him and say voters want Labour to get on with the job.
3: Rescue efforts continue in Venezuela days after two powerful earthquakes killed nearly 1,500 people. Civilians are also stepping up to find those still trapped. Around 1 in 10 children in England were referred to mental health services last year, with the Children's Commissioner calling it a crisis. Dame Rachel D'Souza says we need a shift in approach. And Ben Stokes admits years of being England's test captain has left him feeling burnt out after announcing his retirement from international cricket. He says the captaincy does drain you, but it's been the best thing he's been asked to do. From Radio News Hub, I'm Frankie Hersein.
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3: Largely dry with prolonged sunny spells. Getting cloudier as the day goes on though, particularly in the west. Some scattered showers across the far north, but a warm day with a high of 24 degrees Celsius.
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0: nearly 9 minutes after eight through Monday morning. It's Boomerang Radio with Cyndi Lauper and Time After Time. Four tops before that, and I can't help myself. So I said that Boomerang Radio was out and about in the community. We were at various different places across Saturday. Andy Barnes was at a care home in Corby. He will have told you all about that on Saturday, Sold Out Saturday. Bill was at a couple of venues, a couple of care homes, I think, himself on Saturday. He will have mentioned that yesterday on County Matters. Also, Saturday, we were at the Longthorpe Primary Academy Summer Fete. Now, I've mentioned that Hickory's, the new restaurant at Hampton, were there. Paul spoke to them. I've spoken to Railworld, and we've played that interview out already as well. Paul probably spoke to the most important person at the school as well. Who was he with?
1: I'm with Mrs. Ellis, who's the head mistress, I would guess, at Longthorpe Primary Academy here at the Summer Fete. How are we doing?
2: I'm very well. I'm enjoying the sunny weather. And
1: did you order it especially? Because it is like really gorgeous today.
2: Well, being Scottish, I'm not famous for bringing good weather, but okay. Yeah.
1: Good. So what's today about? Are you hoping to raise funds for the school? Or
2: we are definitely hoping to raise funds for the school. I mean, obviously that's really important in this climate. Schools generally are struggling. So we are hoping to raise funds, but at the same time, it's about bringing the community together, the families, you know, entertaining the children, just having a fun day while students.
1: You can see that here. There's loads of the local community here, loads of kids and
2: loads of activities.
1: Bouncy castles, very popular.
2: Yeah, and that's all thanks to our PTA. We have Wayne and Kelly, who are basically the organisers.
1: Okay.
2: They're the ones who are bossing me about for the day. And I have to say, they've been absolutely phenomenal. What they've done for this school, I cannot praise them enough.
1: Oh,
2: I know
1: that
2: we are currently going to be buying a trim trail for the children.
1: Okay.
2: And that is thousands.
1: Yeah.
2: We could not do that if they hadn't, you know, done so. I think there's Maria and Kate have also stepped up for the PTA to give them a hand. But and I thank them, of course, as well. But Kelly and Wayne, honestly, they have been relentless, and the enthusiasm they've had is just phenomenal. Can't praise them enough.
1: So there's a little choir going on behind us that we've seen. What's that? Do you know what that is going on there?
2: Yes, so we have a choir every, I want to say it's a Thursday, but I do stand to be corrected. And the choir practice with Lindsay Wardrop, who's sitting there, as you can see.
1: Yeah.
2: She actually is a performer herself. She sings with a big band. So she runs the choir club every Thursday. We try to have lots of after-school clubs for the children.
1: Well, they certainly sound very good.
2: They are very good. Very proud of them.
1: She's doing a great
2: Stars
1: job.
2: Stars in the making, I believe. She's doing a fantastic job.
1: Well, brilliant. I'll let you get on because I can see you'll be busy. I may be going over to the ice cream van. What about you?
2: I dare say I might make it over there. I can hobble over there in these crutches.
1: Well, thanks for your time today.
2: You are very welcome.
1: Thank you.
2: Thank you for coming along.
1: No problem. Thank you. Welcome.
0: There is Paul talking to Mrs. Ellis, headmistress of Longthorpe Primary Academy, Saturday afternoon as part of that summer fete. Right. Brian and Mel together on soon after Cliff on Boomerang Breakfast for Monday.

0: Brian and Mel together. And When You're Gone, it's Boomerang Radio, where the hits keep coming back across Peterborough and Cambridge on DAB. It's great to have your company through Monday morning. Another gorgeous week, much, much cooler than it has been. And when I say cooler, we're talking, what now, mid to late 20s. So more comfortable than it has been of late, but still nice to see the sun.
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0: Right, Bucks Fizz and T-Rex lined up to get on before the half eight headlines, and I will play the final interview of Saturday's Longthorpe Primary Academy event as well. That on the way. First, Sean, what's happening on the roads?
2: Busy but moving for Peterborough for the A15 inbound. Usual delays on the approach for Rivergate. It's busy for the A1M Huntingdon. Roadworks continue for St Peter's Road. That's between King's Ripton Road and the Trade Centre, with temporary lights in place. Haddenham, the High Street's got temporary lights in place because of ongoing roadworks. Not seeing issues heading into Wisbeach. Busy but moving for the A47. Sutton Road in Wisbeach has got temporary lights in place. That's between Wisbeach and Leverington because of telecoms work. And taking a look onto public transport, there's reduced service on London North Eastern Railway between Doncaster and Peterborough because of cable theft. And that's the latest on Cambridge's roads. For Boomerang Radio, I'm Sean Moore.
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0: Making your mind up. Boomerang Radio, where the hits keep coming back. Right, so Saturday, myself and Paul Jackson were at the Longthorpe Primary Academy. Lots of interviews were done. I've played many of them out already. We've spoken to Hickory's, the new restaurant in Hampton. We spoke to the headmistress and also Rail World as well. I got the final interview of the morning. So we're at Longthorpe Primary Academy Trust's Summer Fete, and I'm joined by Ben from Peterborough Lions Rugby Club. Hi, Ben.
1: Hi, good to be with you.
0: Lovely and sunny today. You've got your gazebo up. I see you've got your suntan lotion that you're about to slap on. Tell me why you're here today. What's the purpose of your stall?
1: So essentially, Peterborough Lions, we're trying to get out into the community as much as possible to get more kids involved with rugby and involved with our club. Give them as much potential as opportunity as possible to join in and experience rugby. A lot of kids aren't given the opportunity to play it. Mm-hmm. We also have a few kids that attend this school as well. We attended last year and it was well attended, so we thought we'd come in here again and support the local community.
0: Lovely. And what kind of groups do the kids, what can they join in if they sign up to the Lions Rugby Club?
1: Yeah, so we've grown our mini section over the past few years. We've been in a period of transition where we've lost a few players and now we're starting to grow again. And we've recently opened up for the first time ever Rugby Tots. So for 3 to 5, 6 year olds, we've got our Lion Cubs or Rugby Tots equivalent, where people can get involved from the age of 3 and come through the ranks and then start playing matches at the age of 7. And we've got kids playing with us right up to the age of around 13, 14 at the moment. And then we've also started up Touch Rugby, which runs on a weekly basis as well. That'll be starting up again around July, August time over the summer holidays on a Wednesday or Thursday. We're not sure exactly the date, but if you check on our social medias or the website, then you'll be able to find more details.
0: And whereabouts are these clubs held? Is it set schools or sports venues?
1: No, so it's all at the rugby club at Bretton, near Bretton Park. Yeah. We're just based behind Sainsbury's and Aldi on the park there. And you can come down on a Sunday morning. We're mainly based from September to May. Sunday mornings from 9:30 till around 11:30. We play matches or we train. And then also, like I said, we've got over the summer, we've got this touch rugby going on a Wednesday or Thursday. Exact day, time to be confirmed. But that will be in the same location as well.
0: Lovely. Well, thank you for talking to me. I'll let you get on and slap your suntan lotion on. Enjoy the rest of your afternoon.
1: Thank you very much. All the best.
0: That was Ben from Peterborough Lions Rugby Club. But yeah, a great event Saturday afternoon. Well done to all at Longthorpe Primary Academy, to Kelly.

0: Radio, where the hits keep coming back. We're running late. Look at that. It's nearly 8:31.
1: Online, on the app, through your smart speaker, and now on DAB across Peterborough and Cambridge. 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
0: The latest showbiz news in just a minute. 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
2: From Radio News Home, I'm Frankie Hairsign. Andy Burnham's pledging to deliver Britain the circuit breaker it needs in a major speech today, unveiling his plans for devolution and the economy. He's expected to commit to buying British and expand mayoral powers. Local and international rescue teams continue to search for survivors after two devastating earthquakes in Venezuela. Nearly 1,500 people have died. Around 1 in 10 children in England were referred to mental health services last year, with the Children's Commissioner calling it a crisis. And Emma Raducanu is withdrawn from Wimbledon due to a stress fracture.
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2: Largely dry with prolonged sunny spells. Getting cloudier as the day goes on though, particularly in the west. Some scattered showers across the far north, but a warm day with a high of 24 degrees Celsius.
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4: Katie Price says she's fascinated by how invested people still are in their life, taking the constant media attention as a compliment despite years of tough headlines. After decades in the spotlight and some brutal periods that hit her mental health, she says she's now choosing what she shares.
5: Kate was quite quiet when she was a little girl. She was quite shy.
6: Right, shall I push play?
4: Her new Sky series, Katie Price, Nothing to Hide, promises a raw look at her life in the public eye. It lands on Sky from July 8th. England's win over Panama pulled in a huge audience. A peak of 13.76 million tuned in across ITV and STV as the team seal a top spot in their group. And music venue bosses are urging the government to hand back VAT taken from the £1 a ticket fund meant for grassroots venues and musicians. They say the scheme has raised £6 million, but more than £1.2 million has gone to the Treasury at a time when small venues are fighting to survive.
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0: Right then, I make it 8:33. Thank you so much for getting me on. This is Chris Tibbles, Boomerang Breakfast on with you. Until 10 o'clock today, you are less than half an hour away from back in the day. Some great years lined up.
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0: Let's get on the real thing, and this from Aretha Franklin. I say a little prayer. It's Boomerang Radio.

0: Hi, without you, there are the real thing. Boomerang Radio 20 to 9. We've got more chances to win then this afternoon. Dave Price back on the afternoon show has another pair of tickets up for grabs, pizza to share from Harry's wood-fired pizza trailer, and a bottle of wine. All you need to do is answer the qualifying question, get in the draw, and then Friday afternoon when he pulls a name out of the hat, potentially you, you could be going to see a film at Lulu's Outdoor Cinema Experience at the Crown Inn and Restaurant in Broughton near Huntingdon. Now, this is a really, really good event. Saturday, it was a silent disco that they had going on, but back to the big screen this coming weekend. So there is another film-themed question for you. He'll set it from 1 o'clock this afternoon. It is an over-18s competition. You can find out all the terms and conditions and more information about that competition on our website, boomerangradio.co.uk. And yeah, be listening to Dave this afternoon from 1.
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0: Right, Billy Ocean and Wet Wet Wet both lined up to play. First, Sean, what's happening on the roads and rails?
2: Busy but moving for Peterborough for the A15 inbound. Usual delays on the approach for Rivergate. It's busy for the A1M Huntingdon. Roadworks continue for St Peter's Road. That's between King's Ripton Road and the Trade Centre with temporary lights in place. Haddenham, the High Street's got temporary lights in place because of ongoing roadworks. Not seen any issues heading into Wisbeach. Busy but moving for the A47. Sutton Road in Wisbeach has got temporary lights in place. That's between Wisbeach and Leverington because of telecoms work. And taking a look onto public transport, there's reduced service on London North Eastern Railway between Doncaster and Peterborough because of cable theft. And that's the latest on Cambridge's roads. 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

racing towards this morning's Back in the Day. It's Boomerang Radio with the Wets and that number one that seemed to be there for Yonks. That, of course, Love Is All Around. Right, Belinda Carlisle on the way. First, here comes Kylie and Wow.

0: Carlisle and Leave a Light On. It's Boomerang Radio, where the hits keep coming back. They will after nine. Three mystery years for you to try and work out.
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0: Back in the Day is here, kicking off with Paula Abdul. First, news at nine. Sean, latest on the roads, final check of the morning. What you got?
2: Busy but moving for Peterborough for the A15 inbound. Usual delays on the approach for Rivergate. It's busy for the A1M Huntingdon. Roadworks continue for St Peter's Road. That's between King's Ripton Road and the Trade Centre with temporary lights in place. Haddenham, the High Street's got temporary lights in place because of ongoing roadworks. Not seeing issues heading into Wisbeach. Busy but moving for the A47. Sutton Road in Wisbeach has got temporary lights in place. That's between Wisbeach and Leverington because of telecoms work. And taking a look onto public transport, there's reduced service on London North Eastern Railway between Doncaster and Peterborough because of cable theft. And that's the latest on Cambridge's roads. 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
5: Andy Burnham will promise to give Britain the circuit breaker it needs in a major speech in Manchester today. Ben Montse has more.
6: The Labour leadership frontrunner is set to unveil sweeping

0: devolution plans, including a new number 10 in the north and ambitions for good growth in every postcode. He'll argue power should be pushed out of Whitehall and into local communities, giving new powers to mayors over housing and education. Senior Labour figures say they're behind Mr. Burnham and dismissed the idea of the need for a general election.
1: More than a million children in England were referred to mental health services last year. The Children's Commission has called it a crisis, saying we need to change the way we address it. Local and international rescue teams continue to search for survivors after two devastating earthquakes in Venezuela. Last week's quakes are known to have killed nearly 1,500 people. And Ben Stokes admits years of being England's test captain has left him feeling burnt out after announcing his retirement from international cricket. Stokes says being captain was the best thing he's been asked to do. From Radio News Hub, I'm Frankie Hairsine.
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1: Largely dry with prolonged sunny spells, getting cloudier as the day goes on though, particularly in the west. Some scattered showers across the far north, but a warm day with a high of 24 degrees Celsius.
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0: Paula Abdul, Forever Your Girl. Get on for Graham this morning. He said, oh, I love this mystery year. And I was a big fan of her as well. That Paula Abdul then, the first of five to play from the year in question.
1: Five songs. Five songs.
2: So what if I don't?
1: 1 year. One year.
3: Let's get to it. Strike a pose. There's nothing to it. There's nothing to it. There's nothing to it.
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0: What do you reckon the year is then? Well, I will tell you now. This is the year that Sky TV was launched in the UK. Nintendo released the Game Boy in Japan in the April of the year, followed by North America and then Europe in the July. Ford bought Jaguar and George Bush Sr. became president of the United States. But what is the year that those things were in the news? And this was in the charts for Danny Wilson.

Madonna and Express Yourself, Boomerang Radio, 9:15. This is the first of the three mystery years today on Back in the Day. Colin says, hello, morning. Can you give me some clueses from the movies? Colin, yes, I can. This is the year that Indiana Jones and the Last Crusade, Twins, Ghostbusters 2, Driving Miss Daisy, and When Harry Met Sally were all on the big screen. Has that helped?

0: There's the beautiful South and Song for Whoever on Boomerang.
1: I wrote this song for you.
0: I mentioned that Graham said he loved the Mystery Year and he was a big fan of Paula Abdul. He gave me the year straight away. Spot on. 1989, I also know, because Graham said he was a fan of The Beautiful South and Paul Heaton just the other day when he was having a go at the Mystery Year on back in the day, that he would like that song too. So, Graham, if you are still listening to The Mystery Year, yes, 1989 was the year. Colin had a go, also getting it right today. 1989, the first year. What is next? Well, we head back to the 70s.
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0: When was the last time you heard that song? There is Lobo and Me and You and a dog named Boo. I'm pretty certain that was a one-hit wonder.
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0: So what year are we in then, do you think? Well, it was the year that the video cassette recorder was launched by Philips. It was also the year that the Nike Swoosh logo was launched. It was the year that hot pants became the fashion craze for the girls and on the telly. The Two Ronnies, The Generation Game and The Liverbirds all launched. But what was the year that this was in the charts?

Smokey Robinson, and I don't blame you at all. Boomerang Radio 933 through Monday, the second of the three mystery years then. But what year do you reckon we are in? Well, if I give you the news headline that it was the year that we said goodbye to shillings and hello to pence as decimalisation came into force, surely that will help you, will it? If not, the last two songs of the year might. Four Tops on the way after the Elgins. Love this. Heaven must have sent you. It's Boomerang Radio.

0: There are the Four Tops and just seven numbers on Boomerang Radio. That, the last song of today's second mystery year. Gary in Ramsey, Karen in Stanground, and also Paul in Market Deeping, all getting the year right from the news of the decimalisation, swapping from shillings to pence. 1971 was the second year. One more to come in just a minute.
1: Boomerang.
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0: So then, what year was that in the charts, do you reckon? Let me give you some news headlines from the year. Battleships and Kaplunk both launched and became toys of the year. The Graduate, Bonnie and Clyde, were both at the pictures. And on the small screen, we were watching The Golden Shot with Bob Monkhouse. What a show that was. And Trumpton, both launching on the telly. Do you remember Trumpton? The names of the firemen, Pew Pew, Barney McGrew, Cuthbert, Dibble Grub, or at least something like that. All of those things happening in the news, on the telly, and the big screens at the cinema as well. But what was the year that this was in the charts for Aretha Franklin? Let me know. Have a guess. Studio at boomerangradio.co.uk. Have a guess.

There are the happenings, and I got rhythm. Do you remember that in the charts? This is the year that Muhammad Ali was stripped of his heavyweight title for refusing induction into the US Army. The first Rolling Stone magazine was published, and the British Road Safety Act, which allowed for the use of the breathalyzer to detect motorists over the legal limit, went into effect. What was the year that that was all happening in the news? And this was in the charts for Andy Williams. Brilliant. The boy.

0: Petula Clark wrapping up today's third and final mystery year on Back in the Day. What year then do you reckon the year was? Ken has got it right. Ken's at work in Oundle. He said, I reckon this is 1967, the year I was born. Spot on. Petula Clark, Andy Williams, The Happenings, The Hollies, and of course Aretha Franklin making up the five songs from that mystery year. I will do three more mystery years on Back in the Day tomorrow morning as part of Boomerang Breakfast from 9 o'clock. After 10, Jo Bailey's here. She's got the Arithmics and the Boomtown Rats. She's also got another chance for you to win on Bits and Pieces at 12:15 when I return with that. At 1, it's Dave Price with the afternoon show. It's Paul Jackson looking after Pete T's Highway Home this afternoon from 4. Gavin Samway's back with the evening show from 7, and Lazy B returns tonight from 9 on The Late Show. Have a great Monday.
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6: Andy Burnham's pledging to deliver Britain the circuit breaker it needs in a major speech today, unveiling his plans for devolution and the economy. Ben Monsey has more.
7: The Makerfield MP, widely considered to be all but set to become Sir Keir Starmer's successor, will set out a plan for a number 10 in the north. He's looking to implement a 10-year plan, aiming to raise living standards through reindustrialisation, housing, infrastructure and reform of essential utilities. Senior Labour figures insist they are behind him and say voters want Labour to get on with the job.
6: Around 1 in 10 children in England were referred to mental health services last year, with the Children's Commissioner calling it a crisis. Dame Rachel D'Souza's latest report says there's no straightforward answers, but is calling for a shift in approach. Rescue efforts continue in Venezuela days after two powerful earthquakes killed nearly 1,500 people. Local and international crews have been working to find those trapped under the rubble. And Emma Raducanu's withdrawal

0: on from Wimbledon through a leg injury. 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
0: Getting cloudier, particularly in the west. Some spots of warm sunshine throughout the day though. Scattered showers across Northern Ireland and Western Scotland with a high of 24 degrees Celsius.

Well, my lovely boomerang listener, it is Jo Bailey back in the hot seat with you on The Brunch Show, and a big welcome to you and thank you for joining me. That was, of course, the Eurythmics and When Tomorrow Comes. Well, how have you fared this past week with the temperatures? It's a bit like Peter Kay said, oh, I like it warm, but I don't like it that warm, because it has been rather unbearable. Well, let's have a bit of the Beatles now with a song that started off at number 27 and it went straight into the number one spot in a single week.

where the hits keep coming back. Here's something for you to sing along to from the 80s.

0: or stirring a little memory of the generation game, that's Roachford and Cuddly Toy. There was always one of those on the conveyor belt, do you remember? Well, in a moment, we're going to go back to 1974 with Barry White.
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5: I've heard people say that too much of anything is not good for you, baby. But I don't know about that. As many times as we've loved and we've shared love and made love, it doesn't seem to me like it's enough. It's just not enough, baby.

Well, my lovely Boomerang listener, you know I like to look after you, and this week is Love Your Lungs Week. And when you look at some of the statistics from the British Lung Foundation, it's actually quite shocking, because around 12 million people in the UK have been diagnosed with a lung condition. And asthma affects approximately 5.4 million people in the UK, including more than 1.1 million children. Lung disease is the third biggest cause of death in the UK after heart disease and cancer. And air pollution is linked to 36,000 deaths a year in the UK. Now, I think they're quite shocking facts. So what can you do to try and improve those things? Well, taking a daily walk can help a lot. Quit smoking or vaping. You can also improve your home air quality by ventilating rooms regularly and avoid burning candles or incense in confined spaces. And you can also talk to your doctor if you've had a cough that's gone on for more than 3 weeks. It's always sensible to get that checked out. So love your lungs. That's the message this week. Well, this is one of my favourite songs from Wilson Pickett, Mustang Sally.

0: Sure, and just like Jessie James, and apparently when she was first presented with that song, she disliked it because she complained it was too wordy and that she wasn't a country singer. But the writer of the song challenged her to treat it as a theatrical piece instead, which convinced her ultimately to record it. Oh, I do love a fact, don't you? Coming up in a moment, let's have a bit of ABBA.
1: Boomerang.
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Four Tops here on the Boomerang Brunch Show with me, Joe Bailey, and a very good morning to you if you have just joined me. Well, as we know, the school holidays are lurking around the corner, filling parents and grandparents with dread as to what they're going to do with the little ones. But fear not, I have found you the perfect day out. And it is at the Peterborough Cathedral. What is it, you're asking? Well, you can step into a world of imagination and engineering at Travelling Bricks, which is a spectacular exhibition made from over 1 million Lego bricks. It's going to run from the 18th of July right through to the 29th of August. It is in the Peterborough Cathedral, as I said, and there are 120 incredible models, over 60 scenes created by professional artists. You can journey through four immersive zones of air, land, sea and space. There is also a huge interactive area with over 200,000 bricks, plus an exciting soft play giant soft bricks playland. It's got everything you could want there. The cost is £10 per adult and £6 per child. Get yourself onto the Peterborough Cathedral website and get your tickets booked now. This is Michael Jackson.

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0: It's Boomerang Radio, where your hits keep coming back, and that's Ian Dury and the Blockheads taking us back to 1979. Well, after the news at 11, the music will continue with a bit of the Beach Boys.
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5: Andy Burnham will prioritise to give Britain the circuit breaker it needs in a major speech in Manchester today. Ben Montse has more.
6: The Labour leadership frontrunner is set to unveil sweeping devolution plans, including a new number 10 in the north and ambitions for good growth in every postcode. He'll argue power should be pushed out of Whitehall and into local communities, giving new powers to mayors over housing and education. Senior Labour figures say they're behind Mr Burnham and dismissed the idea of the need for a general election.
5: More than a million children in England were referred to mental health services in the year up to March last year. The Children's Commission has called it a crisis, saying we need to change the way we address children's mental well-being. The government are being told to not put HS2 plans into action unless they're absolutely sure they can be delivered. Public spending watchdog the National Audit Office say they cannot repeat the failures of the previous scheme. And Ben Stokes admits years of being England's test captain has left him feeling burnt out after announcing his retirement from international cricket. For On Radio News Hub, I'm Frankie Hersine.
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1: Getting cloudier, particularly in the west. Some spots of warm sunshine throughout the day, though. Scattered showers across Northern Ireland and western Scotland with a high of 24 degrees Celsius.

Yes, folks, it's Boomerang Radio. It's the brunch show with me, Joe Bailey, where you can listen to us on DAB across Peterborough and Cambridge. That was Elton John with Your Song. Well, we're going to head back now in our time machine to 1982, and we're going to have a bit of ABC now with Poison Arrow. Never see those coming up on eBay, do you?

0: 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Where the hits keep coming back.
1: I believe in miracles. Where you from? You sexy thing.
0: Let's get another classic track on from the 70s.

0: Well, that song is true testament to the songwriting ability of the Bee Gees, because not only did they write Tragedy in one afternoon, they also wrote Too Much Heaven. I mean, that is some skill, isn't it? Now, how have you been faring with the temperatures that we've had the past week? I mean, hopefully you slept a bit better last night. I mean, it's been like trying to sleep in a McDonald's apple pie, isn't it? It's far too hot. In fact, lots of people I know are now considering investing in AC, and maybe that is the way forward. Well, let's go back to a cool 1967 in a minute with the Tremolos. That's coming up in a moment.
1: Boomerang.
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Boomerang Radio, where your hits keep coming back. That was, of course, Skritti Bility, back to 1985 and The Word Girl. Let's jump forward now to 1997 and a track taken from their album White on Blonde. This is Texas and Black Eyed Boy.

Neil Clark here. Join me Sunday afternoons from 2 for What Do You Think It Is? I Bet You Don't Know. Great music from the Beatles, Diana Ross, Blondie, Right Said Fred, Neil Sedaka, Jennifer Rush, and many more. Oh, and not forgetting The Confessions. Sunday afternoon at 2 on Boomerang Radio.

0: Well, it's that time on a Monday to get on the tour bus and have a quick look at a place in our region. And today is going to be Grantchester. Well, it's a very picturesque village, famous for its lush riverside meadows, historic thatch cottages, and more than its fair share of Nobel laureates. Grantchester is incredibly old, and it features in the Domesday Book of 1086. The village is also famous for having the highest concentration of Nobel Prize winners in the world. This is largely due to its popularity as a peaceful haven for retired and active academics from the nearby University of Cambridge. Poet Rupert Brooke lived at the Old Vicarage and penned his famous 1912 poem, The Old Vicarage, Grantchester. Lord Byron resided and frequently swam in the local river at Byron's Point. In 1897, a group of Cambridge students requested to have tea in the apple orchard of Orchard House. This sparked a beloved tradition, and the Orchard Tea Garden has been serving scholars, writers, and visitors ever since. The nearby footpath connecting Grantchester to Cambridge is playfully nicknamed Grantchester Grind. And the tranquil river and open landscape inspired the Pink Floyd song Grantchester Meadows, written by band member David Gilmour, who has also called this village his home. Fascinating, huh? Well, coming up in a moment, we're going to have a bit of Jackie Wilson, back to 1968.
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Not only a great band, but also a great song. That is The Kinks and All Day and All of the Night. Now you know the drill by now. If there's a special song that you'd like to hear, drop me a line at studio@boomerangradio.co.uk. And Joanna Ramartin have done just that and said, would I play them a bit of the Pointer Sisters? And I could certainly do that. I'm so excited. I'm sure that was the thing to a crunchy advert. Oh, chocolate. Shouldn't have thought about that now, should I?

0: sure, like me, you know a few people like that. Drop Dead Gorgeous. And that was Republica taking us up to the news at midday here on Boomerang Radio. Stay with us, because after that, well, actually, the first song should be the theme for the hot weather we've had. Gloria Gaynor and I Will Survive.
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6: Tory leader Kemi Badenoch says Britain is heading for a summer of chaos, accusing Labour's Andy Burnham of planning a three-month summer holiday instead of setting out his agenda.
7: Andy Burnham is already the Prime Minister in everything but name. He needs to act like a leader, put an end to speculation, walk into Number 10, name his cabinet and come to Parliament to tell the country what he plans to do.
6: Around 1 in 10 children in England were referred to mental health services last year, with the Children's Commissioner calling it a crisis. Dame Rachel D'Souza's latest report says there's no straightforward answers as to what's driving the uptick in children needing support. Rescue efforts continue in Venezuela days after two powerful earthquakes, killing nearly 1,500 people. And Corrie's Jack P. Shepherd and his wife Hanny Treweek have welcomed baby girl Constance Eater. That's the latest from Radio News Hub. I'm Dave Cronin.
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6: Cloud will increase into the afternoon, particularly in the west. Scattered showers move into Northern Ireland and Western Scotland. Warm in the sunshine with highs of 24 degrees Celsius.

Well, here we go into the last hour of the Boomerang Brunch Show on this Monday, June the 29th. We'll soon be in July. In fact, we'll soon be unpacking those Christmas decorations. Heaven forbid. Well, in a moment, I'm going to give you the chance to play along to our Bits and Pieces competition where you can win yourself just £50 by just identifying five songs, five decades in 5 seconds. I know it sounds easy. It's much harder than you think. You can play along to that in a second. But before that, we're going back to 1963 with the debut solo single from the amazing Dusty Springfield.

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2: 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I know it doesn't sound like a lot, but if you're going to fill up with fuel, every little helps, right? So £50 could be yours if you can identify all five of these songs from five different decades in just a few seconds. Who are in here?
0: Bits and Pieces.
2: 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Listen up. A song from each decade from the 60s, 70s, 80s, 90s and early 2000s. But who is in this clip?
0: Bits and Pieces.
2: We know that Gina G from the 90s with Ooh Ah Just a Little Bit is definitely in there. Dean in Stanground correctly guessed that. Kev White gave us the Kinks and Dedicated Follower of Fashion representing the 1960s. And Marie in Histon gave us Maroon 5 and She Will Be Loved representing the 2000s. That means we have just the 70s and 80s to get. Let's play it one more time.
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0: Duran Duran and Rio certainly don't need to be there in the temperatures we've been experiencing. In fact, my brother lives in Singapore and we've been hotter than it is there, and that is one humid country. Well, coming up in a moment, I'm going to see if you can guess the lyric to what this song's going to be. It's a track taken from a very iconic 70s album, and this is 1977 we're looking at, and these are the first lines. Loving you isn't the right thing to do. How can I ever change things that I feel? If I could, maybe I'd give you my world. That's coming up in a moment. Have a think. See if you know what that is.
1: Boomerang.
2: Mum was struggling at home. And as a family, we knew that it was time to find somewhere else for Mum to live. She needed 24-hour care, as well as good food, daily activity and company. 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

0: Lulu doing a little bit of physical exercise there with The Boat That I Row. And before that, I gave you a couple of lines from a lyric, and it was, of course, Fleetwood Mac from 1977, Go Your Own Way, taken from the iconic album Rumours. Well, it's time for us to cross over to our Boomerang news team and bring you those very latest business news updates.
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3: Household energy bills will jump by £221 from Wednesday as Ofgem's price cap rises 13%. The surge follows the Middle East conflict, which sent global costs soaring after Iran blocked the vital Strait of Hormuz. But there is a glimmer of relief. Wholesale prices have eased since the US and Iran agreed a deal to end the war, meaning October's cap may not bring another hit for customers. Holidaymakers are being warned about a surge in travel scams, with a third of people saying they've seen more fake deals on social media this year. 7 in 10 are now wary of promotional holiday emails, and half say they only trust travel firms that clearly explain how they protect customers from fraud. Payment provider EmerchantPay says scammers are targeting people during peak travel season. And the Royal Mint has dropped a new 50p celebrating 100 years of the British Grand Prix, unveiled at Brooklands, where the very first race roared off in 1926. It's the first UK coin to ever honour motorsport.
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0: A huge success for Natasha Bedingfield with These Words went straight in at number one back in 2004. And in a moment, we'll go back to 1968 with a Scottish band called Marmalade.
1: Boomerang.
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Yes, folks, it's Boomerang Radio, where your hits keep coming back. That was Four Seasons and December 63. Now, I know you like a good summer festival, and I found one for you. And it's on Saturday, the 11th of July, in Eye on the Lindisfarne Recreation Ground. There's live music, bar and barbecue, fair rides, a raffle. It's on from 1 p.m. right through to 8 p.m. It's free entry. What more could you want? Well, let's have a bit of George Benson now and 2020. I wish my vision was that good.

Crazy, Vic Reeves on the Wonder Stuff and Dizzy. Pretty good song, I think, overall. Well, we're going to go back now to 1979 from a hit from Viola Wills, who interestingly was discovered back in 1965 by no less than Barry White. Oh, how lucky to be discovered. Do you think she was hiding in a bush somewhere? Who knows?

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4: Andy Burnham's promised to give the UK a new direction with the biggest transfer of power outside of Whitehall in modern times. In his first major speech since the Makerfield by-election, the prospective Prime Minister promised to end politics as usual, to rescue a country which is stuck in a rut. He spoke to media and supporters gathered in central Manchester.
5: Westminster hasn't been working for people, and it hasn't been working for a very long time. In fact, it is broken. And as a result, the country isn't where it should be. It is stuck in a rut.
4: Meanwhile, the Conservative leader has warned Andy Burnham will spend the summer under pressure from unions and left-wing groups to push through policies no one voted for. And actress Dame Penelope Keith, beloved star of The Good Life and To the Manor Born, has died aged 86. That's the latest from Radio News Hub. I'm Dave Cronin.
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4: Cloud will increase into the afternoon, particularly in the west. Scattered showers move into Northern Ireland and Western Scotland. Warm in the sunshine with highs of 24 degrees Celsius.

Very good afternoon. How was your weekend? Hope it was good. Mine, I was doing 2 days at the Cancer Research Race for Life down in Brighton, doing all the sound and all that sort of stuff. And what a weekend it was. You can probably tell on the voice, it's a bit on the croaky side. Anyway, whatever you may have been doing over the weekend, I hope it was as fun as what mine was. That was an amazing, amazing weekend. You've just heard Calling the Gang, Too Hot, which it was over the weekend. Also, Jackson 5, I Want You Back. We have got songs coming up from Queen, also Madonna, and this from The Who.

0: One thing which I have never ever done is gone to an outdoor cinema. I've never been to one. I want to go to one. In fact, the one I want to go to the most is the Greatest Showman, where you can do the sing along thing, because I can imagine like belting out the top of my voice. That'd be just so amazing. Anyway, do you remember the film where the line where there was a bit of music that went dum dum? Well, you could be winning a pair of tickets to go and see that film very shortly here on Boomerang Radio.
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0: Stand by for your chance to win yourself two tickets to go to an outdoor cinema experience. That's still to come. And also, you've just heard Four Tops Bernadette along with the Queen and the Seven Seas of Rye. Now, do you want to know what's been going on in the world of entertainment over the last couple of days? Here it is.
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2: Katie Price says she's fascinated by how invested people still are in their life, taking the constant media attention as a compliment despite years of tough headlines. After decades in the spotlight and some brutal periods that hit her mental health, she says she's now choosing what she shares.
3: Kate was quite quiet when she was a little girl. She was quite shy.
4: Right, shall I push play?
2: Her new Sky series, Katie Price, Nothing to Hide, promises a raw look at her life in the public eye. It lands on Sky from July 8th. England's win over Panama pulled in a huge audience. A peak of 13.76 million tuned in across ITV and STV as the team seal a top spot in their group. And music venue bosses are urging the government to hand back VAT taken from the £1 a ticket fund meant for grassroots venues and musicians. They say the scheme has raised £6 million, but more than £1.2 million has gone to the Treasury at a time when small venues are fighting to survive.
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Just gone 20 to 2 on a Monday afternoon. You're listening to Boomerang Radio, and your chance to win 2 tickets to an outdoor cinema experience can happen this week. It's happening this Saturday on the 4th of July. The Crown Inn and Restaurant in Broughton and Lulu's Outdoor Cinema Experience will be showing Steven Spielberg's classic Jaws, which, yeah, you can imagine everybody sitting there and they're going, doo-dum, doo-dum. You know, it's still fine. You have to do it. Now, to be in a chance of winning the tickets to the event, along with a pizza to share and a bottle of wine, all you need to do is answer this question. What kind of shark, or what type of shark, is it within the film Jaws? Is it A, great white, or B, hammerhead? 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That's the 3rd of July. The answer, well, the question is, what type of shark is it within the film Jaws? Is it A, great white, or is it B, hammerhead? Because said the email address to send your name and email address to is studio@boomerangradio.co.uk before 3 o'clock on Friday, and we'll do the draw at 3:30 on Friday afternoon. And you have to be over 18 to enter the competition, and full terms and conditions can be found on our website.

brings back the memories of the 90s. This was one of the songs I used to play a lot. There was a couple of other songs that I used to play on vinyls, and the Black Box Ride on Time, I think I've got four copies of it. Three of them, there are no grooves on it because of the amount of times I used to play it. And just a quick message, by the way, last week was my first week on Boomerang Radio, and I got a couple of nice messages. I can't remember who the other person was now off the top of my head, but I just got to give a quick mention to Brian. Thanks very much for messaging me last week, and I'm glad you're enjoying the show. Now, coming up in just a second, we have got the latest news and weather for you, and then after that, so we have got, so let's have a quick scroll down the screen. We've got a bit of Dionne Warwick coming up.

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0: Well, after 2 o'clock this afternoon, we got the number twos at two. What are they? I didn't sort of slip and mention one of them in the last link I did, but if you completely missed it, then you'll have to listen. That's coming up after two here on Boomerang Radio.
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3: Andy Burnham said his plans for a number 10 North will be the nerve centre of a rewired Britain. In his first major speech, the Makerfield MP vowed to reach out to other parties in a fragmented, disjointed Westminster if he becomes Prime Minister. Mr. Burnham spoke in the People's History Museum in Manchester.
4: We need a new determination to raise living standards of every single person in this land. And we must accept that to do that, to fix the economy and the country, we need to change politics and we need to do it now.
3: More than a million children in England were referred to mental health services in the year up to March last year. The Children's Commissioner called it a crisis with no straightforward answer as to why it's happening. And the King and Queen are preparing for a series of engagements as Royal Week gets underway in Scotland. That's the latest from Radio News Hub. I'm Dave Cronin.
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3: Cloud will increase into the afternoon, particularly in the west. Scattered showers move into Northern Ireland and Western Scotland. Warm in the sunshine with highs of 24 degrees Celsius.

Monday's number twos at two. Whitney Houston, My Love Is Your Love, along with Dionne Warwick and Heartbreaker. More for you same time tomorrow, just after 2 o'clock here on Boomerang. And we have still got songs to come. And I'm just looking down the list now. It's just amazing. We got some Blue, Bryan Adams, also some Oasis, and we've also got this.

0: Just gone 20 past two, Monday afternoon. I'm Dave. You are listening to Boomerang Radio. Bryan Adams and his most underrated song ever. It only got to number 42 in the charts, Summer of 69. I mean, you look at his other tracks that he's done, Everything I Do and Run to You and things like that, that's done a whole lot better. I mean, to me, this is just probably one of his best, if not his best. And the amount of times I used to play it, well, I still do play it on when I'm out at gigs and events and things like that. And it goes down so, so well.
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here at Boomerang Radio, we love sort of doing some research to make your life a lot easier. Now, you know, when you're laying in bed at half past four in the morning, you've just been woken up and you need to go for a wee. Well, there's a Chinese company that recently unveiled a smart toilet. It's an AI-powered robot toilet that can navigate obstacles and also clean itself. So you think you're lying in bed, you wake up and you think, oh, I really need a wee. And all of a sudden, this smart toilet just rolls up by the side of your bed. You know, you get out of bed, you know, do whatever you got to do, and then off it goes, and then it cleans itself, which means you can just literally jump back into bed and, you know, just go back to sleep. I mean, what else are they going to think of? I mean, there are a few things in my head, but they're definitely not broadcastable.

0: out every weekday, Monday to Friday, around about 20 to 3, we do something called a Soul Spot. We play you two soulful songs that, you just literally jump out at you and go, wow, I remember that. Well, that's coming up for you next here on Boomerang Radio.
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Monday Soul Spots on Boomerang. Doris Troy, I'll Do Anything, along with Jamo Thomas and I Spy. See more for you same time tomorrow afternoon around about 2:40. Now, this next track brings back school day memories a lot. Do you remember OMD, Orchestral Maneuvers in

0: We've got the latest news and weather for you in just a moment here on Boomerang Radio. But after 3 o'clock, songs from Cher, Toto and Tom Jones.
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2: Andy Burnham's promised to give the UK a new direction with the biggest transfer of power out of Whitehall in modern times. In his first major speech since the Makerfield by-election, the prospective Prime Minister promised to end politics as usual and to rescue a country which is stuck in a rut. He spoke to media and supporters gathered in central Manchester.
3: Westminster hasn't been working for people, and it hasn't been working for a very long time. In fact, it is broken. And as a result, the country isn't where it should be. It is stuck in a rut.
2: The government are being told not to put HS2 plans into actions unless they're absolutely sure they can be delivered. Public spending watchdog, the National Audit Office, say they cannot repeat the failures of the previous scheme. And actress Dame Penelope Keith, beloved star of The Good Life and To the Manor Born, has died aged 86. That's the latest from Radio News Hub. I'm Dave Cronin.
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2: Cloud will increase into the afternoon, particularly in the west. Scattered showers move into Northern Ireland and Western Scotland. Warm in the sunshine with highs of 24 degrees Celsius.

You're listening to Boomerang Radio Monday afternoon, whatever you may be doing. Maybe you're at work, you know, just listening to the radio. And maybe you're on the school run in the car going to pick up your kids. Or even, you know, if you have got the younger children, maybe you're sat at home screaming your head off at them because they're not doing as they're told. We've all been there. Got the T-shirt, done it, moved on. Well, you know I'm coming from here. I love my daughter. Whatever I may say about her, no, she was very, very good. Now, coming up very shortly, we are going to be telling you about a 12-year-old girl who faked her own kidnapping. Yes, it does happen. And there's a little bit of a story attached to that for something that I did when I was younger. And it's not about kidnapping either.

0: Now, earlier on, we were talking about this 12-year-old girl who faked her own kidnapping. This is just unbelievable. I mean, I don't even know if this is real. I know that, you know, with stuff on the internet these days, you sort of have to take it with a pinch of salt. But imagine, you know, you got a 12-year-old daughter and all of a sudden it's been reported, you know, she's gone missing and you report her as being kidnapped. And then you find out it's fake and the fact is that she just wanted to extort money from you so she'd go and spend it on herself. That is just unbelievable. In other news, though, that it reminded me of a time when I was younger. I never used to like going to school, and back then it was a whole lot different kettle of fish to what it was like now, because you can't really get away with it, when back then you could. And I went on my way to school, and as I was walking, it had been raining, it's properly muddy on the, you know, and things like that. I thought, oh, I can't be bothered to go to school. And I decided to fall on my knees, roll around in the mud a little bit, and then go home and say to my mum that I basically got bullied by kids from another school. And she rung up this school and complained to them. And the headmaster of school literally pulled every boy in the school into the dining room area, or the big hall, and basically said that if nobody owns up, that everybody, all the boys will be in detention for the whole week until somebody actually reveals who it is. I don't feel bad about it, but it's just, I thought it was a genius idea at the time.
1: Boomerang.
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to Camera and Oblivious, along with Who Substitutes. Just going quickly back to my little story earlier on. Seriously, don't do it. Honestly, it's not worth it, because I got in an awful lot of trouble when I got found out. So that's one thing which I found within life. If you do make up things along the way, you do get found out eventually. But that's another story entirely. Right. So, and I'm sure I'll come out with a few more stories over the coming weeks, because there are a lot of them. I wasn't bad, but I had my moments anyway. So coming up, we have definitely got your chance to win tickets to an outdoor cinema this Saturday. More details on how you can do that very shortly here on Boomerang.

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0: Now, if you like the cinema and you particularly like outdoor cinemas, then I would suggest that this Saturday, 4th of July, the Crown Inn and Restaurant in Broughton and Lulu's Outdoor Cinema Experience will be showing the 1975 classic of Jaws. Now, you can win yourself a chance of winning a pair of tickets to the event, a pizza to share, and a bottle of wine. Now, all you need to do is answer this question, and that question is this. What type of shark is within the film Jaws? Is it A, great white, or B, hammerhead? That is the question. What kind, what type of shark is it within the film Jaws? Is it A, great white, or B, hammerhead? 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That's the 3rd of July. And what we'll do is we'll pick a lucky winner at random at 3:30 on Friday afternoon and say the film is on this Saturday, the 4th of July. 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Da-dum.
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no, if you happen to be fed up with the football and want to do something completely different, then keep Boomerang Radio on this afternoon and this evening, because from 4 o'clock, Paul Jackson's got the highway home for you. Gavin Samways is on at 7, including 5 songs from the 70s at 7 and 80s at 8. That's also what's happening across Peterborough and Cambridgeshire. And then 9 o'clock, Lazy Beer's back for the Boomerang Late Show. 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

0: before you go, there's something I want you to have.
1: Oh, it's beautiful. But wait a minute, isn't this...
0: Yeah, yes it is.
1: But I thought the old lady dropped it into the ocean in the air.
0: Well, baby, I went down and got it.

0: Paul Jackson is on after the news and weather at 4 o'clock this afternoon with The Highway Home. And songs going to be coming up after 4 o'clock, including a little bit of Bobby Brown and Elton John and Kiki D. Enjoy the rest of your day. I'm back tomorrow from one.
1: Boomerang.
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0: politics, and we need to do it now.
1: Five people have been killed following a shooting in northern Germany. Police say two people, one of whom is a suspect, have been arrested at a youth centre in Stade. One in 10 children in England have been referred to mental health services in the past year. That equates to more than a million children, double the number in 2018 to 2019, with anxiety being the main reason. And Manchester City have confirmed Enzo Maresca as their new manager. That's the latest from Radio News Hub. I'm David Hall.
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1: A heavy spell of rain this evening will move into the northwest with brisk winds. It'll be drier elsewhere with clear spells and a fresh night for many. With a low of 13 degrees Celsius.
3: The Highway Home.
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0: Good afternoon and welcome to The Highway Home with me, Paul Jackson. Today I'm here with you today and tomorrow sitting in for PT. That was, of course, Bobby Brown and Every Little Step. And before that, we heard the number one, I think it was Elton's first number one, actually, with Kiki D, Don't Go Breaking My Heart. And that just took me back to going to Skegness in a Mark 1 light blue Ford Escort. But that's a completely different story. Back to today, we have the usual things. We have Pete T's long song at 6:30. We have your request at 5:30, the tea time song. And I have been researching, and I have got some absolutely bonkers surveys that you are not going to believe. And I'm going to need your participation. So remember, the email is studio@boomerangradio.co.uk. The music carries on here, and the next one up is a fantastic song from Wilson Phillips.
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0: Wilson Phillips and Hold On here on Boomerang Radio. I forgot, in my eagerness to talk about Skegness and a blue Ford Escort, which was a completely rabbit hole I did not even intend to go down. I forgot to thank Joe for a fantastic brunch show. So thanks for that, Joe. And we look forward to hearing you on Friday. Myself, Joe and Bill share brunch. At the moment, it's Joe on Monday, Bill on Tuesday, me on Wednesday, Bill on Thursday, Joe on Friday. I think I got it right. Anyway, coming up next, we've got a great track, and it's from Mr. Bobby Brown.
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0: Pointer Sisters and Automatic. And before that, you heard Wilson Phillips with Hold On. Obviously, the Beach Boys' DNA comes clearly through with Hold On, Wilson Phillips. Some good harmonies and a well-produced song that was. Anyway, back to matters more businesslike. What are the roads looking like today, Sean? Can you give us an update, please?
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2: Usual delays on the speed sensors. Busy for Peterborough for the A15 inbound for Rivergate. It's busy but moving for the A47 on the approach for the Wisbeach roundabout. Downgate Road in Wisbeach has got temporary lights in place between Wisbeach and Leverington because of ongoing works. Not seen issues heading into March. Queen Street, roadworks continue there at Station Road. Generally moving well heading into Huntingdon. Busy but moving for St. Peter's Road. Got temporary lights in place between King's Ripton Road and St. Peter's Road Trade Centre. Usual busy traffic heading in towards the centre of Cambridge. And that's the latest on Cambridge's roads for Boomerang Radio. I'm Sean Moore.
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Springfield on Boomerang. I just don't know what to do with myself. So let's have a look at some celebrity birthdays. Well, I'm going to kick off with this one. Nicole Scherzinger, 48 years old today, lead singer of Pussycat Dolls. And if you've not noticed, because it's all over the social media, they have had a little reform and doing a few concerts. So, shout out for the Pussycat Dolls. And she was also long-term judge on The Masked Singer. And also she was in some musical, the name of which escapes me. So let's have one of the great tracks. I think this was the only track for the Pussycat Dolls. Okay, don't you?

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1: Okay, so you know, if you listened last week, I do love a little survey. A little survey is a great way of getting some interaction. And I saw this one and I thought, this is just the survey for the highway home on a Monday. The weekend's gone now. It's back to work, but you're on your way home now, guys. Whether you've been to school, whether you've been to college, uni, whether you've been to work or whatever you've done, you're on your highway home, as the title suggests. So here we go. A recent corporate culture survey looked into what drives office workers absolutely mad. Well, the stat is 42% of people admit that they actively judged a colleague based entirely on what they bring in for lunch. So whether they're heating up the leftover fish in the communal microwave, you know, we've all been there, you open the microwave door, you've got your jerk chicken and a bit of rice or whatever, and the last person has had something in there that looks like a tomato has exploded. So first of all, you've got to get the microwave cleaned, and you can't do it with a chemical, it makes the food. I wasn't even going to go on about microwaves, but I've started on it now. So anyway, the microwave is voted the number one workplace sin, closely followed by people who hit pause on the microwave within 3 seconds left, but leave the timer on. So, you know, here's one for you. What is the absolute worst lunch a co-worker can bring in the office? And have you ever, be honest now, secretly judged someone for their midday meal choices? Drop me an email, studio@boomerangradio.co.uk or .co.uk, I sound like a pigeon, or message me off the app. Let me know, what is the absolute worst lunch a co-worker can bring into the office? Next up, we've got Phil in. Phil, my little world.

0: The brand new Heavies, You've Got a Friend on the Highway Home with me, Paul Jackson. And before that, you heard Fill My Little World from Feeling. And I've just had divine inspiration. I played a track from the Pussycat Dolls because it is Nicole Scherzinger's birthday today. And I couldn't remember the musical that she's in. So in a moment of divine inspiration, it has come back to me. And it was, of course, Sunset Boulevard. The divine inspiration in this case was the wonderful thing called Google. Anyway, let's see what's happening on the roads, up and around. How's it going out there, Sean?
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2: And on the roads, usual busy traffic for the centre of Cambridge. Milton Road remains closed for repairs to a sinkhole. That's between the Elizabeth Way roundabouts and for Hurst Park Avenue. Slow moving for Trumpington Road and the High Street. Seen delays there of around 10 to 15 minutes. Busy for Wisbeach for the A47 on the approach for the Wisbeach bypass. Roadworks continue in March for Queen Street. That's at the junction for Station Road. Busy for moving inbound for Peterborough for the A15 and also for the A16. And a check on to public transport. No issues to report. And that's the latest on Cambridge's roads for Boomerang Radio. I'm Sean Moore.
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same old song from the Four Tops. You're listening to Paul Jackson here on The Highway Home, covering for Pete T this week. So earlier I was asking about a survey that we'd seen on a microwave and how work people judge what you have for lunch. They judge you on what you bring in as a takeaway dish or whatever. And I was saying about using the microwave and leaving it dirty and what is the worst thing. Well, Barry from Eat & Soak is listening online, and he messaged in to say the worst thing, and there have been a few of you messaged in with different things like curries and chilies and things like that, which have exploded and been torture to get off the inside of the microwave. However, Barry takes the top prize. He was in the transport office one day, and there was this awful smell wafting through. And they went into the kitchen area where this guy who was a new starter there had brought his breakfast in, and he was warming them up in the microwave, and they were smoked kippers. And the smell, he said, was like you have never smelled anything like it. It was that bad. The microwave was condemned, put in the skip afterwards for recycling, and they had to go out and buy another microwave. So see if you can top that one. Email me at studio@boomerangradio.co.uk. Next up, we're going to hear from Tanita Tikaram, and this is Good Tradition here on Boomerang Radio.

dead-end streets, and every time I thought I got it made, it seemed the taste was not so sweet. How the others must see the faker, I'm much too fast to take that test.

0: David Bowie and Changes. Well, that is the first hour complete. Your journey continues on the highway home here with me, Paul Jackson, and I am back after the news. So let's catch up with Sean, see what's happening on those roads, make your journey nice and easy on the way home. So how's things going, Sean?
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2: And on the roads, usual busy traffic for the centre of Cambridge. Milton Road remains closed for repairs to a sinkhole. That's between the Elizabeth Way roundabouts and for Hurst Park Avenue. Slow moving for Trumpington Road and the High Street. Seen delays there of around 10 to 15 minutes. Busy for Wisbeach for the A47 on the approach for the Wisbeach bypass. Roadworks continue in March for Queen Street. That's at the junction for Station Road. Busy for moving inbound for Peterborough for the A15 and also for the A16. I and a check onto public transport. No issues to report. And that's the latest on Cambridge's roads for Boomerang Radio. I'm Sean Moore.
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7: Andy Burnham is to expand his office to Manchester if he becomes Prime Minister. The Makerfield MP has given his first major speech as he heads towards winning the Labour leadership race and becoming PM.
8: Westminster hasn't been working for people, and it hasn't been working for a very long time. 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It is stuck in a rut. And clearly we can't go on like this.
7: Former Conservative MP Craig Williams has pleaded guilty to cheating at gambling.

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3: A heavy spell of rain this evening will move into the northwest with brisk winds. It'll be drier elsewhere with clear spells and a fresh night for many. With a low of 13 degrees Celsius.
1: The Highway Home.
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Welcome back to The Highway Home with me, Paul Jackson, sitting in for Pete T. And that was, of course, Queen, Radio Gaga. And you know what they say, if the cap fits, wear it. And before that, you heard Cool and the Gang and Ladies' Night. So 29th of June, let's talk about an On This Day in History. 1966 was the year. Barclays Bank, other banks are available, launched the Barclay card, officially introducing to the UK its very first credit card. That completely changed the way the British High Street shopped. Up until then, it was cash, credit notes, tick, little books, whatever you want to call it. And then all of a sudden, Barclays Bank launched Barclay card on this day in 1966. And the rest, as we know, is history. Those credit cards, we can't live without them. But I hate when that paper or that email drops through and I'm like, my God, I can't remember spending that money. Next up here on Boomerang, great song from the Beach Boys, I Can Hear Music.

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1: Okay, so it's time to play Bits and Pieces. One of three opportunities to win the 50 quid here on Boomerang Radio. There's an opportunity 7:15 on Boomerang Breakfast with Chris Tibbles, 12:15 on Boomerang Brunch with either Joe, Bill or myself. And here we are today, 5:15 just about, on the highway home, and it's a great opportunity to win that money. So listen up and see how you get on. To take us there, it's London Beat, and I've Been Thinking About You.

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2: 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So £50 could be yours if you can identify all five of these songs from five different decades in just a few seconds. Who are in here?
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2: 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Listen up. A song from each decade from the 60s, 70s, 80s, 90s and early 2000s. But who is in this clip?
0: Bits and Pieces.
2: We know that Gina G from the 90s with Ooh Ah Just a Little Bit is definitely in there. Dean in Stanground correctly guessed that. Kev White gave us the Kinks and Dedicated Follower of Fashion representing the 1960s. And Marie in Histon gave us Maroon 5 and She Will Be Loved representing the 2000s. That means we have just the 70s and 80s to get. Let's play it one more time.
0: Bits and Pieces.
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0: 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Hold Back the Night, the Tramps. And if you like that sort of music, tune in to Andy Barnes. 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
2: A1M has got long delays and accidents is closed. A lane northbound from Junction 15 at Sawtree to 16 for Norman Cross. Busy for Cambridge. Milson Road's closed for repairs because of the sinkhole. That's between the Elizabeth Way roundabout and Hurst Park Avenue. Busy heading into Huntingdon. Roadworks continue for St. Peter's Road. Got temporary lights in place near to King's Ripton Road. Busy for Peterborough inbound for the A15 Rivergate. Busy but moving too for the Wisbeach Bypass on the approach towards the Elm Hall roundabout, and a check onto public transport. No issues to report. And that's the latest on Cambridge's roads. For Boomerang Radio, I'm Sean Moore.
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0: I'm laughing to myself. I haven't heard that for such a long time. I think that's a great thing. Present the radio show here on Boomerang. Chris and his team select the music, and I can occasionally put one or two little songs in, and they just come up. And Candy Girl New Edition, not heard that for a long time. And yeah, just made me chuckle for some reason. I don't even know why, but it just did. Anyway, on this day in history, 29th of June, get it together now. I'm counting to three. I need to probably rub down with the Radio Times or something like that. But anyway, it was, where was I? Richard Branson smashes the Atlantic record. Virgin Tycoon, Sir Richard Branson, no less, broke the world record for the fastest powerboat crossing of the Atlantic Ocean in his boat, Virgin Atlantic Challenger. It making the crossing in just over 3 days. That is still a lot of time, but the Atlantic Ocean is a big old thing. And if you think about it, 3 days, you can see why aeroplanes were the way forward. Because we can be across the Atlantic in what? 5 hours, maybe? Five and a bit hours. So, yeah. Anyway, I'm waffling on here. It's time for the local news headlines. And then we're going to be hear some sport headlines. And I'll be back after that.
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2: Andy Burnham will move power to the north if he becomes Prime Minister. He says Westminster is broken and he'll move swathes of the government machine to Manchester. Former Conservative MP Craig Williams has pleaded guilty to cheating at gambling. The 41-year-old placed bets on the date of the 2024 general election when he was an aide to the then Prime Minister Rishi Sunak. More than 1 million children in England have been referred to mental health services in the past year, with the majority seeking help for anxiety. And tributes are being paid to actress Penelope Keith, who's died aged 86.
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2: A mainly dry and clear night for most. Heavy spells of rain will move into the northwest with brisk winds. It's still warm though, with a low of 13 degrees Celsius.
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4: Enzo Maresca has been appointed as the new manager of Manchester City. The Italian signed a 3-year deal and succeeds Pep Guardiola, who stepped down at the end of last season. Brazil and Japan go head-to-head for a place in the last 16 at the World Cup later. Germany are also in action against Paraguay. Well, the tournament is continuing without Scotland following their early exit at the group stage, which has also led to Steve Clarke resigning. SFA Chief Executive Ian Maxwell says the recruitment process starts now.
5: Football's a very, very small world. Waking up this morning, a few messages from people that are interested in the job. I think we're a really attractive job for the right manager. You know, we've got a Euro that we're hosting in 2028 to look forward to. There's been a lot of success over the last few years, and we need to make sure that we appoint someone that can improve on that.
4: England have lost the Test series against New Zealand. The tourists won by 160 runs at Trent Bridge to take the series 2-1. And on day one of Wimbledon, leading players have called off their media protests over a prize money row.
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from the Beatles, and that of course is Pete T's Tea Time. Easy for me to say, Pete T's Tea Time tune, and that was requested by Chris, who's living in Folksworth, and said if you could play that song for me, it would be great. So there you go, Chris, that one's for you. You listen to Paul Jackson sitting in for Pete T on the highway home. Next up, great song from D.

0: find a love. So it's Monday and we're all on our way home. If we've been to college, if we've been to uni, if we've been to school, if we've been to work, we're on the way home. We want to know what the roads are like. So Sean, how's it going out there today?
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2: A1M has got long delays and accidents has closed a lane northbound from junction 15 at Sawtree to 16 for Norman Cross. Busy for Cambridge. Milton Road's closed for repairs because of the sinkhole. That's between the Elizabeth Way roundabout and Hurst Park Avenue. Busy heading into Huntingdon. Roadworks continue for St Peter's Road. Got temporary lights in place near to King's Ripton Road. Busy for Peterborough inbound for the A15 Rivergate. Busy but moving too for the Wisbeach Bypass on the approach towards the Elmhall roundabout, and a check onto public transport. No issues to report. And that's the latest on Cambridge's roads. For Boomerang Radio, I'm Sean Moore.
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0: You're listening to The Highway Home with me, Paul Jackson. That is Madonna and Like a Virgin. So, on this day in history, we are now going to feature for the 29th of June some American event. So, 1767, it was the spark of the revolution, the Townshend Act. So, the British Parliament passed the Townshend Revenue Act, levying heavy taxes on the American colonists for everyday goods that included tea. It heavily backfired, directly paving the way for the Boston Tea Party and the American Revolution. Also, 1956, birth of the American road trip. President Dwight D. Eisenhower signed the Federal Aid Highway Act, officially funding and creating the US Interstate Highway System. It was the largest public works project in American history at the time and shaped most of American travel. 1995, a historic handshake in space in a massive post-Cold War milestone, and I remember this, the US shuttle Atlantis successfully docked with the Russian space station Mir, linking the two former adversaries together in orbit for the first time. And you remember the coverage, the two people shook hands through those two space stations. And then 2007, the phone that's changed the world. I have one, I confess. Apple officially put the very first iPhone on sale. Queues formed around blocks around the US, completely revolutionising global technology and modern comms overnight. On this day, 29th of June, in the USA.
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0: Beautiful South, everybody's talking about you here on Boomerang Radio. 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We've got the traffic and travel coming up, going over to Sean to see what's happening. Then we're going to have the news, and then we're going to be back for the third and final hour, and we have the long song in that. So stay with us, and I'll see you on the other side of the news.
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2: A1M has got long delays and accidents has closed a lane northbound from Junction 15 at Sawtree to 16 for Norman Cross. Busy for Cambridge. Milson Road's closed for repairs because of the sinkhole. That's between the Elizabeth Way roundabout and Hurst Park Avenue. Busy heading into Huntingdon. Roadworks continue for St Peter's Road. Got temporary lights in place near to King's Ripton Road. Busy for Peterborough inbound for the A15 Rivergate. Busy but moving too for the Wisbeach Bypass on the approach towards the Elmhall roundabout, and a check onto public transport. No issues to report. And that's the latest on Cambridge's roads. For Boomerang Radio, I'm Sean Moore.
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6: Andy Burnham is to create a number 10 North if he becomes Prime Minister. The frontrunner for the Labour leadership says Westminster's fragmented and disjointed and will move swathes of the government machine to Manchester. In his first major speech, the Makerfield MP says change is long overdue.
7: We need a new determination to raise living standards of every single person in this land. And we must accept that to do that, to fix the economy and the country, we need to change politics, and we need to do it now.
6: Six people have now been confirmed dead after a shooting at a youth welfare centre in northern Germany. The suspected shooter has been arrested in Stade, just west of Hamburg. The number of children being referred to mental health services in England is on the up. More than a million, double the number in 2018, are seeking help, with anxiety being the main reason. And Manchester City have confirmed Enzo Maresca as their new manager. That's the latest from Radio News Hub. I'm David Hall.
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Chaka Khan. Chaka Khan. Chaka Khan.

Welcome back to the Highway Home here with me, Paul Jackson, sitting in for Pete T on this lovely Monday evening. You're working your way home. We're going to keep you up to date with all the live traffic and travel to make sure you get home safely in one piece as efficiently as possible. Kicking things off in the third hour, Sister Sledge, Lost in Music. Great, great track. And then the last one there, Chaka Khan, and that was I Feel For You. If you like Chaka Khan, here's a little secret. Tune in to David Mortimer on Sunday, 12 o'clock here on Boomerang, and he has a feature on Chaka Khan. So something really worth tuning in to David for. And there are plenty of other good things. He's really not that bad. Next up here on Boomerang is The Hollies.

0: Knoll, Simply Red and Stars there. So we've got another one more survey for you for this evening. So this is the unreasonable things that we do as individuals to avoid social interaction. So this is based on a recent survey on modern manners found that people are going to extraordinary lengths just to avoid small talk. So firstly, one in three adults admit to hiding or altering their behavior to avoid bumping into a neighbor or colleague. One in three. The confession's top tactics include staying inside the car, pretending to check a phone until the neighbor actually goes inside his house, taking a completely different walking route, or pretending to be deeply engrossed in a phone call with zero people on the other end. So be honest with me this afternoon. What is the most ridiculous thing you have ever done just to avoid saying a polite hello or good afternoon to someone you know? Message me at studio@boomerangradio.co.uk or message me straight off the app. I can't wait to find out what your answers are going to be. Coming up soon is the Stylistics.
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0: Stylistics, I can't give you anything but my love. I can give you the traffic and travel. Well, I can't, but Sean can. Sean, how's it going out there?
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2: A1M has got long delays and accidents has closed a lane northbound from junction 15 at Sawtree to 16 for Norman Cross. Busy for Cambridge. Milson Road's closed for repairs because of the sinkhole. That's between the Elizabeth Way roundabout and Hurst Park Avenue. Busy heading into Huntingdon. Roadworks continue for St Peter's Road. Got temporary lights in place near to King's Ripton Road. Busy for Peterborough inbound for the A15 Rivergate. Busy but moving too for the Wisbeach Bypass on the approach towards the Elm Hall roundabout, and a check onto public transport. No issues to report. And that's the latest on Cambridge's roads. For Boomerang Radio, I'm Sean Moore.
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0: Johnny Hates Jazz, I Don't Want to Be a Hero. So it's time to have a look. It's coming up to 6:30 here on Boomerang Radio, and it's time to have a look at the local news.
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2: Andy Burnham is to shift power to the north if he becomes Prime Minister. Parts of the government machine will relocate to Manchester, which he says will be the nerve centre of a rewired Britain. Six people have now been confirmed dead after a shooting at a youth welfare centre in northern Germany. The number of children being referred to mental health services in England is on the up. More than a million are seeking help, mainly for anxiety. Tennis and British number one Cameron Norrie is out of Wimbledon after losing to Michael Zhang.
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2: A mainly dry and clear night for most. Heavy spells of rain will move into the northwest with brisk winds. It's still warm though, with a low of 13 degrees Celsius.
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4: Tributes are being paid to Dame Penelope Keith, the much-loved star of The Good Life and To the Manor Born, who's died aged 86. Her family say she passed away peacefully at home in Surrey. Keith became one of Britain's most iconic sitcom performers, delighting audiences as snobbish neighbour Margot Leadbetter and the aristocratic Audrey Forbes Hamilton. A towering figure in British comedy, she leaves behind characters that helped define an era of television. Jeremy Clarkson is staying on as host of Who Wants to Be a Millionaire and its new spin-off, Millionaire Hot Seat, with 35 more episodes on the way. It follows Clarkson revealing an early caught but aggressive prostate cancer on Clarkson's farm. He's since told the Sunday Times a recent PSA test shows no sign of cancer and he's now in remission. And James Norton says taking on Hamlet will be pretty terrifying as he signs up for a new West End production next autumn. The Happy Valley and House of Dragons star will lead to director Thomas Ostermeyer's first English-language Shakespeare.
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0: The long song here on the Highway Home, and that of course was Mick Kershaw and Wouldn't It Be Good. We always feature the long song around about 6:30, give or take a couple of minutes here on the Highway Home, just to give you something to chillax, as they now say, to on the way home. Talking about on the way home and the traffic, Sean, what have you got for me?
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2: A1M has got long delays and accidents is closed. A lane northbound from junction 15 at Sawtree to 16 for Norman Cross. Busy for Cambridge. Milton Road's closed for repairs because of the sinkhole. That's between the Elizabeth Way roundabout and Hurst Park Avenue. Busy heading into Huntingdon. Roadworks continue for St Peter's Road. Got temporary lights in place near to King's Ripton Road. Busy for Peterborough inbound for the A15 Rivergate. Busy but moving too for the Wisbeach Bypass on the approach towards the Elmhall roundabout, and a check onto public transport. No issues to report. And that's the latest on Cambridge's roads. For Boomerang Radio, I'm Sean Moore.
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0: Level 42 with the great Mark King and Something About You here on Boomerang Radio. This is Paul Jackson with the Highway Home. I'm sitting in currently for Pete T, keeping the seat warm while he's away. So here is the chance to win a special prize. It is two tickets for Lulu's Outdoor Cinema Experience, and it's at the Crown in Broughton this summer, and you can be there courtesy of Boomerang Radio. On selected weekends throughout this summer, various films are going to be shown on the outdoor cinema screen. To be in with a chance of winning these pair of tickets, there is also a pizza to share from Harry's Woodfire Pizza Trailer and a bottle of wine. Make sure you listen to the qualifying questions weekday afternoons from 1 p.m. Dave Price will set the questions and draw the lucky winners on Friday afternoon at 3:30. You have to be over 18 to enter this competition. Full terms and conditions can be found on our website. So that is a fantastic opportunity. A balmy summer's evening. It's calming down a bit now. The 30 plus 40 degrees, blah, blah, blah of last week, they're now a distant memory, and we are now got some nice summer's evenings. So get yourself over there, listen to Dave Price, and you may be going over there for free.
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Ocean here on Boomerang Radio with Love Really Hurts You. We're going to do a couple more birthdays while we have time before we run out of time. Ian Pace, 78 years old today. He's the legendary drummer and the only continuous founding member of Deep Purple. So many congratulations, Ian. 78 years old today. And at 73 years old today, Colin Hay, 73, frontman of the 80s legends band Men at Work. So we had to play this.

0: Want to be the only one here on Boomerang Radio, and that was Eternal. Well, that is it for The Highway Home this evening. Thank you so, so much for listening. Hope you've enjoyed it. I've really enjoyed your company and the interaction you've given me on some of those crazy surveys. I'm back tomorrow, 4 till 7 again, sitting in for Pete T, and I will be bringing you some equally bizarre content tomorrow, I promise. Gavin Samways is awaiting in the wings, and he's got a fantastic show lined up for you. I've checked out his first two tracks. The first one is a Roxy Music track, which is an absolute banger. And then he's actually topped that. The second track is, for me, one of the best Eagle tracks of all time. So stay tuned for Gavin. So for the final look at the roast tonight, Sean, what's happening?
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2: A1M has got long delays and accidents has closed a lane northbound from junction 15 at Sawtree to 16 for Norman Cross. Busy for Cambridge. Milson Road's closed for repairs because of the sinkhole. That's between the Elizabeth Way roundabout and Hurst Park Avenue. Busy heading into Huntingdon. Roadworks continue for St Peter's Road. Got temporary lights in place near to King's Ripton Road. Busy for Peterborough inbound for the A15 Rivergate. Busy but moving too for the Wisbeach Bypass on the approach towards the Elm Hall roundabout, and a check onto public transport. No issues to report. And that's the latest on Cambridge's roads. For Boomerang Radio, I'm Sean Moore.
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0: Okay, so I'm back with you tomorrow afternoon, 4 o'clock here on The Highway Home through till 7. Do hope you can join me. And as I say, I'll be having some great surveys for you. The news is next, and then following that, it's Gavin Samways. See you soon.
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6: Andy Burnham is to expand his office to Manchester if he becomes Prime Minister. The Makerfield MP has given his first major speech as he heads towards winning the Labour leadership race and becoming PM.
7: Westminster hasn't been working for people, and it hasn't been working for a very long time. In fact, it is broken. And as a result, the country isn't where it should be. It is stuck in a rut. And clearly we can't go on like this.
6: Resident doctors in England are to bring an end to 3 years of industrial action. They've accepted an offer from the Department of Health on pay and working conditions. 1 in 10 children in England have been referred to mental health services in the past year. That equates to more than 1 million children, double the number in 2018. And sitcom legend Dame Penelope Keith, famed for her roles as Margot Ledbetter in The Good Life and Audrey Forbes Hamilton in To the Manor Born, has died at the age of 86. That's the latest from Radio News Hub. I'm David Hall.
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6: A mainly dry and clear night for most. Heavy spells of rain will move into the northwest with brisk winds. It's still warm though, with a low of 13 degrees Celsius.

Eagles and Hotel California. This is Boomerang Radio, where the hits just keep on coming back. Gavin with the 70s at 7. Do you remember this? Vicky Sue Robinson from 1976.

0: final song on the 70s at 7 tonight, The Who and Won't Get Fooled Again. We'll do that again on the show tomorrow. As usual, if you fancy getting in touch, maybe choose your favourite song or say hi to somebody, tell us what you've been up to today, you can email studio@boomerangradio.co.uk or contact us via the Boomerang Radio app. Hello to Maxine in the lovely Dogsthorpe in Peterborough. 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

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Don't forget, wake up with Chris Tibbles on Boomerang Breakfast tomorrow from 6. 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Chris Tibbles on Boomerang Breakfast tomorrow from 6.

0: Kooks and She Moves in Her Own Way on Boomerang Radio. It's Gavin on the evening show until 9. Very good event happening this week on Wednesday. The music of George Michael, the candlelight concert at Peterborough Cathedral. How good is that going to be? We all love George Michael music. Actually, it was his heavenly birthday the other day, so what a fitting tribute to have the music of George Michael by candlelight at the Peterborough Cathedral. That's on Wednesday. 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

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This is for you, Jackie Graham.

0: HAPPY Radio, Edwin Starr on Boomerang Radio. So we've got the 80s at 8 coming up next. George Benson and the Pet Shop Boys on the way.
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6: Andy Burnham's plan to shift power to the north has come under fire. The Labour leadership frontrunner says swathes of the government machine will move from Westminster to Manchester if he's elected as Prime Minister, and he'll devolve responsibility more to regional mayors. But Conservative leader Kemi Badenoch says Mr Burnham needs to put an end to what she calls a summer of chaos.
7: Mr Burnham is clearly desperate to be in charge, but Prime Minister is not a ceremonial position. He doesn't have a plan beyond telling mayors to go and sort it out. This is not good enough.
6: Six people have now been confirmed dead after a shooting at a youth welfare centre in northern Germany. The suspected shooter has been arrested in Stade, just west of Hamburg. Prince Harry's set to bring his wife, Meghan, and his children to the UK next week, despite a row over security arrangements. The Duke of Sussex has raised concerns about the level of police protection when he's in the UK. And Manchester City have confirmed Enzo Maresca as their new manager. That's the latest from Radio News Hub. I'm David Hall.
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6: A mainly dry and clear night for most. Heavy spells of rain will move into the northwest with brisk winds. It's still warm though, with a low of 13 degrees Celsius.

show is coming up. This is the 80s at 8, Voice of the Beehive, and Don't Call Me Baby. I think they had a couple of hits, and that was it for them. But this band had loads.

0: Soft Cell and Tainted Love, final song on the 80s at 8 tonight, and that returns tomorrow on the show. Some brilliant events happening this weekend across Cambridgeshire, including on Saturday at the New Theatre in Peterborough. You can see 9 to 5, the musical. That would be great. Also, Tommy Philpott this Saturday at the Fletton Club in Peterborough live. 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

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If you've not heard this show, it's absolutely brilliant. As well as the memories that you will know and love. Andy's going to tell you about events happening across Cambridgeshire and take your emails for requests and mentions on air. Soul Dance Saturday this weekend from 6 with Andy Barnes on Boomerang Radio.

0: Phil Collins and Susudio on Boomerang Radio, where the hits just keep on coming back. 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

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Classic Bob.

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5: Andy Burnham has pledged to move swathes of the government machine to Manchester if he's elected as Prime Minister. The Makerfield MP has set out his vision for power, saying Westminster is broken and a number 10 North will be the nerve centre of a rewired Britain. The Conservatives say devolving power is passing the problem onto someone else, but the Lib Dems' Daisy Cooper has broadly welcomed the plans.
6: It's music to my ears that Andy Burnham has finally embraced that Liberal cause of devolution, so I really hope that Andy Burnham engages with the many MPs who want to see more powers in their local communities.
5: Resident doctors in England are to bring an end to 3 years of industrial action. They've accepted an offer from the Department of Health on pay and working conditions. UN officials are expecting the death toll in the Venezuela earthquakes to be up to 10,000. Rescue teams are still battling to find survivors. And Brazil have beaten Japan 2-1 to reach the last 16 of the World Cup. That's the latest from Radio News Hub. I'm David Hall.
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5: Rain will affect northern and western areas throughout the morning. Patchy rain will hit southeast England briefly, otherwise some warm sunshine with a high of 24 degrees Celsius.

0: The Moody Blues, Nights in White Satin. All the usual shenanigans on the show. I feel as if I've been away for too long. Thank you to Keely for looking after the hot seat. She kept it very hot and warm for me. And I'll say, all the usual stuff on the show tonight, and we'll do our survey said in a bit. And something rather nice from the Beatles in just a moment.
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Our survey said for a Monday night, 1 in 6 people say they forget to do this every day. What are you guys like? I must admit, I'm guilty of this though. 1 in 6 people say they forget to do this daily. What is it? The answer just before the end of the show.

0: Are you a big tennis fan? I must admit I'm not. I can't even name anybody from tennis these days. But I do like to have a little bit of banter with you guys and, you know, talk tennis with you. Maybe tennis-related tunes, stuff like that. A bit of a conversation starter. Love is all around. You see what I did there? You can't Murray love. 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Would you like to have a go with a cheeky tennis title? 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
5: Andy Burnham's plan to shift power to the north has come under fire. In a major speech, the Labour leadership frontrunner says swathes of the government machine will move to Manchester if he's elected as PM, and he'll devolve responsibility more to regional mayors. But Reform UK leader Nigel Farage says it's a bad idea.
6: There's no guarantee the devolution of itself will solve anything. To have spent so much of this first big speech talking about it is deflecting from the real issues.
5: Six people have now been confirmed dead after a shooting at a centre for mothers and children near Hamburg in northern Germany. Police say the suspected shooter was in a custody dispute over his baby daughter. Prince Harry is still set to bring his wife Meghan and his children to the UK next week, despite a row over security arrangements. The Duke of Sussex has raised concerns about the level of police protection while he's in the UK. And Manchester City have confirmed Enzo Maresca is their new manager. That's the latest from Radio News Hub. I'm David Hall.
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5: Rain will affect northern and western areas throughout the morning. Patchy rain will hit southeast England briefly, otherwise some warm sunshine with a high of 24 degrees Celsius.

I'll tell you about these Spanish heat waves in a bit, but experts are saying if you want to escape the heat, head for the forest instead. The Woodland Investment Management Company says dense forest can block up to 95% of direct sunlight, which is true, isn't it? It's kind of like nature's version of aircon. Trees release moisture too. It's nice in the forest, actually. Quite cool and damp, isn't it? So there you go. Don't say that I don't look after you.

0: I was just talking about the weather, and of course the forecast has taken a turn. It's a turn for the cooler this week, but apparently we've got three Spanish heat waves heading our way, and they're expected to push temperatures even higher than last week. No way. After the storms, after the weekend, things settle down to about 25 degrees for a bit. Then a six-day heat wave is meant to kick in. Forecasters are talking 33 degrees. Muggy nights that could have a chance of hitting 40 degrees later in July. It's higher than normal, but muggy nights, though. Oh, I don't know. It's the worst part of summer, isn't it? Throw off the sheets and get multiple fans on the go. That's what I say.
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Now, what's your view on the football situation? It was nice watching the boys. If only I had actually watched them. I did have it on another window. I was on the computer doing some admin work, and I had it over there, tucked away on a different monitor, listening in case the guy who was in charge, the commentary guy, that's the one, in case he got excited, which he did a number of times, and I believe we won, which is good. I do support them so much, but I couldn't tell you nothing about football or the England team, so I can't fake it and pretend that I care.

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A little warning for you, if you are, you know, into the tennis this year. The famous strawberries are pricier again this year. Farmers say the Iran war has pushed supply costs up by around 15%. Now, that's after the berries stayed the same price for 15 years. Something's not quite right, is it? It's not just the fruit either. Drinks at Wimbledon have shot up too. Some of the cocktails are up by more than a quid, and a pint has climbed massively over the last few years. Fans are expected to get through nearly 190,000 portions of strawberries. That's almost 2 million berries, enough cream to fill a small swimming pool.

0: Coming up in the final hour of the show, we'll talk about this day in history and the famous birthdays. Maybe you'll actually be on the list yourself.
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4: Andy Burnham has pledged to move swathes of the government machine to Manchester if he's elected as Prime Minister. The Makerfield MP has set out his vision for power, saying Westminster is broken and a number 10 North will be the nerve centre of a rewired Britain. The Conservatives say devolving power is passing the problem onto someone else, but the Lib Dems' Daisy Cooper has broadly welcomed the plans.
5: It's music to my ears that Andy Burnham has finally embraced that Liberal cause of devolution. So I really hope that Andy Burnham engages with the many MPs who want to see more powers in their local communities.
4: Resident doctors in England are to bring an end to 3 years of industrial action. They've accepted an offer from the Department of Health on pay and working conditions. UN officials are expecting the death toll in the Venezuela earthquakes to be up to 10,000. Rescue teams are still battling to find survivors. And Brazil have beaten Japan 2-1 to reach the last 16 of the World Cup. That's the latest from Radio News Hub. I'm David Hall.
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4: Rain will affect northern and western areas throughout the morning. Patchy rain will hit southeast England briefly, otherwise some warm sunshine with a high of 24 degrees Celsius.

Girl, I'm Gonna Miss You, Milli Vanilli. They were famous for miming their own music, or not even singing it, weren't they? Just a quickie, the world's first emergency telephone number, 999, was introduced in London. 999 was chosen because it could be dialed on the old rotary dial telephones. Do you remember the one where you put your finger in and you go da-da-da-da-da-da-da-da and do it three times? So it was easy. You could even do it in the dark or in dense smoke. This enabled all users, including the visually impaired, to easily dial the emergency phone number. Now you know.

0: How long's this been going on? I've been asked that question many times. Wake up with Chris Tibbles weekday mornings on Boomerang Breakfast from 6, the best music to kickstart your day. 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I'm not normally awake. You might be the same. So please check him out. Plus, there's the start to the day survey at 6.30, the 7 o'clock sing-along just after the news. And back in the day from 9, as we take you back to a mystery year that's gone by. 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

I did promise you some birthdays and famous days. It's day 181 of the year. Tomorrow, 184 days left till the end of the year. Tomorrow is Social Media Day, International Asteroid Day, World Snorkeling Day. Your star sign is Cancer, and if it's your birthday, you'll know that your birthstone is Pearl. Tomorrow's birthday is Andy Scott, a Welsh musician, 77. Let me see who I know here. Mike Tyson, 60 years old. James Martin, English chef and TV presenter, is 54. Cheryl Tweedy, do you remember? Girls Aloud. She's only 43. And Catherine Ryan, the Canadian comedian, is 43. If it's your birthday tomorrow, have a lovely day from Boomerang.

I wonder if you're lonesome tonight. You know, someone said the world's a stage and each must play a part. Fate had me playing in love with you as my sweetheart. Act one was where we met. I loved you at first glance. You read your lines so cleverly and never missed a cue. Then came act two. You seemed to change, you acted strange, and why I've never known. 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But I'd rather go on hearing your lies than to go on living without you. Now the stage is bare, and I'm standing there with emptiness all around. And if he won't come back to me, then they can bring the curtain down.

0: If you think you've had a busy weekend and feeling a bit sorry for yourself because of the weather, Princess Kate climbed Ben Nevis in Scotland, Scaffold Peak in England, Snowdon in Wales as part of the Three Peaks Challenge over the weekend. Three huge mountains in 24 hours for charity. Most of us get tired carrying shopping bags, and she's out there ticking off the whole of the UK like she's doing a real life fitness side quest. And she's still recovering from cancer. She posted on her social media talking about how cancer affects every part of your life, your body, your emotions, your routines, even the quiet moments when you're just trying to get your head straight. Well done, I say.
1: Boomerang.
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Almost time to wrap things up for a Monday night. Here's the answer to our survey said. 1 in 6 people said they forget to do this every day. Now, I'm guilty. What about you? Let me just give you the question one more time. 1 in 6 people say they forget to do this daily. What is it? The answer, plain and simple, drink water.

0: Thank you for spending 3 hours with me. I've been Al B, this has been The Late Show. Chris is next for breakfast, and there's some lovely relaxing tunes through the wee small hours.
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5: Andy Burnham's plan to shift power to the north has come under fire. In a major speech, the Labour leadership frontrunner says swathes of the government machine will move to Manchester if he's elected as PM, and he'll devolve responsibility more to regional mayors. But Reform UK leader Nigel Farage says it's a bad idea.
6: There's no guarantee the devolution of itself will solve anything. To have spent so much of this first big speech talking about it is deflecting from the real issues.
5: Six people have now been confirmed dead after a shooting at a centre for mothers and children near Hamburg in northern Germany. Police say the suspected shooter was in a custody dispute over his baby daughter. Prince Harry is still set to bring his wife Meghan and his children to the UK next week, despite a row over security arrangements. The Duke of Sussex has raised concerns about the level of police protection while he's in the UK. And Manchester City have confirmed Enzo Maresca is their new manager. That's the latest from Radio News Hub. I'm David Hall.
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5: Rain will affect northern and western areas throughout the morning. Patchy rain will hit southeast England briefly, otherwise some warm sunshine with a high of 24 degrees Celsius.

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4: Andy Burnham has pledged to move swathes of the government machine to Manchester if he's elected as Prime Minister. The Makerfield MP has set out his vision for power, saying Westminster is broken and a number 10 North will be the nerve centre of a rewired Britain. The Conservatives say devolving power is passing the problem onto someone else, but the Lib Dems' Daisy Cooper has broadly welcomed the plans.
5: It's music to my ears that Andy Burnham has finally embraced that Liberal cause of devolution, so I really hope that Andy Burnham engages with the many MPs who want to see more powers in their local communities.
4: Resident doctors in England are to bring an end to 3 years of industrial action. They've accepted an offer from the Department of Health on pay and working conditions. UN officials are expecting the death toll in the Venezuela earthquakes to be up to 10,000. Rescue teams are still battling to find survivors. And Brazil have beaten Japan 2-1 to reach the last 16 of the World Cup. That's the latest from Radio News Hub. I'm David Hall.
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